I want you, I need you, oh God, I need the Grammys, baby! These beautiful things that I've got. Thank you. I love you, LA.

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This is the trick of time. Man was never supposed to die. 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There is no other king. 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Only Jesus Christ. Time is a trick. 1999. Huh. I don't think so. We could be in the third millennium, perhaps. Might be 1492. Who knows? I don't want to see you in the purple.

One man, one man, one man, one man, one man, one man, one man, one man, one man, one man, one man, one man, one man, one man, one man, one man, one man, one man, one man, one man, one man, one man, one man, one man, one man, one man, one man, one man, one man, one man, one man, one man, one man, one man, one man, one man, one man, one man, one man, one man, one man, one man, one man, one man, one man, one man, one man, one man, one man, one man, one man, one man, one man, one man, one man, one man, one man, one man, one man, one man, one man, one man, one man, one man, one man, one man, one man, one man, one man, one man, one man, one man, one man, one man, one man, one man, one man, one man, one man, one man, one man, one man, one man, one man, one man, one man, one man, one man, one man, one man, one man, one man, one man, one man, one man, one man, one man, one man, one man, one man, one man, one man, one man, one man, one man, one man, one man, one man, one man, one man, one man, one man, one man, one man, one man, one man, one man, one man, one man, one man, one man, one man, one man, one man, one man, one man,

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1: The bulletin of the news is read by Claesio Rombe. The President of the Republic, Daniel Chapo, presides today the opening ceremony of the Mozambique CEO Summit 2026, the country's premier event for business leadership and corporate networking.

0: material and property resources from the now defunct provincial state representation councils. The reallocation will focus on provincial decentralized governance bodies and other public institutions. A document received in our office indicates that the merger aims to ensure an organized, efficient, and transparent transition of the resources allocated to the dissolved restructures, guaranteeing the continuity of public service delivery and the rationalization of the management of state resources. The Interministerial Commission, to be chaired by the Minister of State Administration and Civil Service, is composed by the Ministers of Finance, Justice, Constitutional and Religious Affairs, Public Works, Housing and Water Resources, Health, Education and Culture, and the Minister of Mineral Resources and Energy. This bulletin of the news comes to you from Maputo Corridor Radio, the English Language Service of Radio Mozambique. Mozambican Cabinet, the Council of Ministers, has approved a decree that restructures the classification of national airports. The document refers to the management of national airspace in accordance with the Convention on International Civil Aviation. This was announced on Tuesday in Maputo by the spokesperson for the 21st session of the Council of Ministers, Salim Vala. Vala noted that one of the objectives of the merger is to increase competitiveness and productivity in Mozambique's civil aviation sector.
1: O decreto visa dinamizar a comunicação, a troca de informações, o acesso aos serviços, a inovação e o crescimento económico, o que poderá proporcionar um aumento do volume de passageiros transportados, contribuindo para a melhoria da conectividade entre regiões e, consequente, aumento da competitividade e produtividade.
0: The Council of Ministers also approved a decree regarding the operation of private education institutions in Mozambique. Radio Mozambique has sworn in office new leadership's position. Details with Berta Madimi.
2: Indeed, Glezio Romba, the new representatives of each one of these departments is expected to work in the upcoming 5 years in the position. This comes also as part of the new administration of Radio Mozambique, with Chairman Mario Albino in his first year. Well, when it comes to names, we have Manuel Muxanga as Director of Accounting and Finances, while Carlos Kiv is the Director of Studios and Information Systems. We are talking also about training professionally, which has Milagrosa Mojana as the head, and information department with Simon Akabwe. Carlos Anselmo is now the director of the department of the chairman, while Joaquim Gripat is the head of transmissions from the radio. Paulo Jotamo is now in the position of production administration access man, and the head of acquisitions and management of contracts is Leticia Tonella. Rosa Maciel is now the head of programs in the radio, while John Shigeta is the head of the Provincial Transmission Center of Maputo. Edmundo Aroni is director of the Internal Auditing Department. And in the Marketing and Commercial Department Director Sector, we have Maria Helena Macia. This is some of the new heads of departments for Radio Mozambique. They were sworn in the afternoon of the 21st, and they continue to be a part of the service of information. For more details, come for Inzava in the full hour. For more information, thank you, Glezio Romba. We keep on with the bulletin of the news.
0: And U.S. President Donald Trump has announced the resumption of direct flights between the United States and Lebanon after 40 years of suspensions. The decision follows a meeting at the White House with his Lebanese counterpart, Joseph Aoun. Lebanese Prime Minister Nawa Salam stated that the resumption of direct commercial flights between the U.S. and Lebanon brings a great opportunity for the Lebanese economy and for relations with Washington. To end this bulletin of the news, here is the weather forecast for Maputo City for today, which is expected to have a clean sky. The high could be at 27 and the low at 16 degrees Celsius. This brings us to the end of the news.

phone, put you on. Put your game. I'll tell you phone. Come on, Tim.

I am Howard Mwangi. I'm the Campaigns and Communication Officer at AfroDad. The first message I'd like to leave with people is that the time for Africa is now. We need locally grown solutions. We need all people working together in order to liberate our continent economically and get better results for our people.

0: Coming next, the news.
1: The bulletin of the news is read by Glazio Romben. The President of the Republic, Daniel Chapo, presides today the opening ceremony of the Mozambique CEO Summit 2026, the country's premier event for business leadership and cooperative networking. The Mozambique CEO Summit is a platform for reflection and exchange of experiences regarding the challenges and opportunities in the business sector, aimed at identifying innovative solutions to promote the country's economic and social development.

0: of the resources allocated to the dissolved structures, guaranteeing the continuity of public service delivery and the rationalization of the management of state resources. The Interministerial Commission, to be chaired by the Minister of State Administration and Civil Service, is composed of the Ministers of Finance, Justice, Constitutional and Religious Affairs, Public Works, Housing and Water Resources, Health, Education and Culture, and the Minister of Mineral Resources and Energy. This bulletin of the news comes to you from Maputo Corridor Radio, the English Language Service of Radio Mozambique. Mozambican Cabinet, the Council of Ministers, has approved a decree that restructures the classification of national airports. The document refers to the management of national airspace in accordance with the Convention on International Civil Aviation. This was announced on Tuesday in Maputo by the spokesperson for the 21st session of the Council of Ministers, Salim Vala. Vala noted there that one of the objectives of the measure is to increase competitiveness and productivity in Mozambique's civil aviation sector.
1: O decreto visa dinamizar a comunicação, a troca de informações, o acesso aos serviços, a inovação e o crescimento econômico, o que poderá proporcionar um aumento do volume de passageiros transportados, contribuindo para a melhoria da conectividade entre regiões e, consequente, aumento da competitividade e produtividade.
0: The Council of Ministers also approved a decree regarding the operation of private educational institutions in Mozambique. Radio Mozambique has sworn in office new leadership positions. Details with Berta Madimi.
2: Indeed, Glezio Rombe, the new representatives of each one of these departments is expected to work in the upcoming 5 years in the position. This comes also as part of the new administration of Radio Mozambique, with Chairman Mario Albino in his first year. Well, when it comes to names, we have Manuel Mushanga as Director of Accounting and Finances, while Carlos Kiv is the Director of Studios and Information Systems. We are talking also about training professionally, which has Milagrosa Mojana as the head, and information department with Simon Akabwe. Carlos Anselmo is now the director of the department of the chairman, while Joaquim Gripat is the head of transmissions from the radio. Paulo Jotamo is now in the position of production administration access man, and the head of acquisitions and management of contracts is Leticia Tonella. Rosa Maciel is now the head of programs in the radio, while John Shigeta is the head of the Provincial Transmission Center of Maputo. Edmundo Aroni is director of the Internal Auditing Department. And in the Marketing and Commercial Department Director Sector, we have Maria Helena Macia. This is some of the new heads of departments for Radio Mozambique. They were sworn in the afternoon of the 21st, and they continue to be a part of the service of information. For more details, come for Inzava in the full hour for more information. Thank you, Glazio Rombe. We keep on with the bulletin of the news.
0: And U.S. President Donald Trump has announced the resumption of direct flights between the United States and Lebanon after 40 years of suspension. The decision follows a meeting at the White House with his Lebanese counterpart Joseph Aoun. Lebanese Prime Minister Nawar Salam stated that the resumption of direct commercial flights between the U.S. and Lebanon brings a great opportunity for the Lebanese economy and for relations with Washington. To end this bulletin of the news, here is the weather forecast for Maputo City for today, which is expected to have a clear sky. The high could be at 27 and the low at 16 degrees Celsius. This brings us the end of the news.

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2: 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Well, 9 minutes after 8, we are turning bit by bit to Radio Mozambique International. So soon, soon. 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Soon, and great news coming to you, dear listener. 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
3: So if you are a Portuguese speaker, the app is already in the Portuguese language. You have to download it from the App Store on iOS and on the Play Store on Android. So once you download it, the app will have an onboarding journey which will teach you about how to use it and what you can do. Currently, the app has dictionaries, modules, categories, as well as quizzes for practicing. In less than 45 days, we have 1,600 users using the app, and they have solved over 3,000. We've definitely reached some of the users that we intended to in the beginning. We've seen someone say that, "I couldn't speak with my grandma, but thanks to this, I have a resource that I can connect with my grandma." We've seen people from abroad saying that, "I always wanted to connect with the language and the cultures of my origin country, and with this, I can now try and understand it." A percentage of the users of the app are from other countries and continents altogether. So we have people from Berlin, from Madrid, from Australia, New Zealand, from Asia. We have people from Brazil. We have people from North America. So I believe that this is the platform that has the greatest number of Shangana and Makua speakers, students, because we currently have about 1,600 of them.
4: That's the voice of Ivan Bila, a Mozambican entrepreneur and founder of the local language translation app. They are working with Shangana, Makua, and
5: Ivan. Every day.
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8: Morning is upon us.

Papa Wemba with Show Me the Way. Well, I hope you are enjoying this day in a great manner. It's a Wednesday and maximum for today is 27 degrees Celsius. Let me bring Nelson Tivane featuring Makazi with Mama's Baby after this song. I will be back.

0: So if you are a Portuguese speaker, the app is already in the Portuguese language. You have to download it from the App Store on iOS and on the Play Store on Android. So once you download it, the app will have an onboarding journey which will teach you about how to use it and what you can do. Currently, the app has dictionaries, modules, categories, as well as quizzes for practicing. In less than 45 days, we have 1,600 users using the app, and they have solved over 3,000. We've definitely reached some of the users that we intended to in the beginning. We've seen someone say that, "I couldn't speak with my grandma, but thanks to this, I have a resource that I can connect with my grandma." We've seen people from abroad saying that, "I always wanted to connect with the language and the cultures of my origin country, and with this, I can now try and understand it." A percentage of the users of the app are from other countries and continents altogether. So we have people from Berlin, from Madrid, from Australia, New Zealand, from Asia. We have people from Brazil. We have people from North America. So I believe that this is the platform that has the greatest number of Shangana and Makua speakers, students, because we currently have about 1,600 of them.
1: That's the voice of Ivan Bila, a Mozambican entrepreneur and founder of the local language translation app. They are working with Shangana, Makua.
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0: Calisto Ferreira with a Nha Preta, 9 minutes to nine into half the news headlines. So we keep on moving and soon we'll also be flying throughout the world. Well, let me bring Teus Passos by Daigo Boy featuring Mark Exodus.
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4: Good morning, listener. Good morning, Bernice Yakotela. Deadline is for this Wednesday. The President of the Republic, Daniel Chapo, presides today the opening ceremony of the Mozambique CEO Summit 2026. Mozambican President Daniel Chapo has issued a presidential decree establishing an interministerial commission

Well, it's now 15 minutes after 9. Hope you are doing very well with 105.9 FM. Well, we are also online. You just go to Radio Mozambique and write Maputo Corridor Radio. And, of course, you will be connected to us.

0: Clésio Rombe with Press Review, and for you having your breakfast this time, enjoy. Well, this is your breakfast show, and let's join now Clésio Rombe. Hi, Clésio. Good morning. What are the updates for today?
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0: Well, that's it. It's now time to join Clésio Rombe. Clésio, good morning. What are the updates for today's press review?
2: Good morning, listener. Good morning, Bernice Cotella. Welcome to press review for this Wednesday, 22 July 2026. My name is Clésio Rombe, and we start by Radio Mozambique website saying that the President of the Republic, Daniel Chapo, presides today the opening ceremony of the Mozambique CEO Summit 2026, the country's premier event for business leadership and corporate networking. The Mozambique CEO Summit is a platform for reflection and exchange of experiences regarding the challenges and opportunities in the business sector aimed at identifying innovative solutions to promote the country's economic and social development. Another top story from Radio Mozambique website says that the Mozambican head of state, Daniel Chapo, has issued a presidential decree establishing an interministerial commission for the reallocation of human, material and property resources from the now defunct Provincial State Representations Council. The reallocation will focus on provincial decentralized governance bodies and other public institutions. Another top story from Radio Mozambique website says that Mozambican Cabinet, the Council of Ministers, has approved a decree that restructures the classification of national airports. The document refers to the management of national airspace in accordance with the Convention on International Civil Aviation. We now take a look at the Mozambique News Agency saying that the President of the Republic, Daniel Chapo, has placed animal health as a pillar to guarantee food security and protect public health in Mozambique. The head of state advocated, therefore, a partnership between the government and the Order of Veterinary Doctors of Mozambique while announcing the organization's integration into the future Technical Scientific Council of General Inspectorate of Food and Economic Security. This is a press review coming to you from Maputo Corridor Radio, the English language service of Radio Mozambique. Mozambique and Egypt are defining strategies to boost bilateral cooperation with a focus on priority areas as part of an initiative aimed at strengthening the economic dimension of the existing political relations between the two countries. The announcement was made by the Minister of Foreign Affairs and Cooperation, Maria Manuela Lucas, at the conclusion of the first session of political consultation between Mozambique and Egypt held in Cairo. Mozambique News Agency also says that the government of Mozambique wants to transform conservation tourism into one of the main attractions for investment, betting on the richness of biodiversity to differentiate Mozambique from other tourist destinations in the region and the world. The vision was presented in Maputo by the Secretary of State for Tourism, Fredson Bakar. To close today's edition of Press Review, dear listener, we have a story from the Daily Paper Noticia saying that the head of state, Daniel Chapo, has decreed the creation of an interministerial commission for the reallocation of human, material and patrimonial resources from the defined councils of provincial state representation services. The measure aims to ensure and organize the efficient and transparent transition of resources allocated to the dissolved structures, guaranteeing the continuity of public services provision and the rationalization of state resources management. Noticias also says that the Deputy Commander General of the Police of the Republic of Mozambique, Aiklas Manda, has introduced the force's new provincial commander, Mikshon Afonso, to Police Provincial Command of Nampula. Afonso takes office after leading the police in death, replacing Sergio Agi, who had served as commander for about a year in the province, considering strategic due to its large population and the security challenges it faces. Dear listener, this is all for today's edition of Press Review. Join us tomorrow, same time here on 105.9 FM. Goodbye for now.
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9: 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Freaky, wakey. 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
10: Morning is upon us.

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Work, and work very, very hard. Let's have AZ Kinera, Eu Sou da Bahia, 27 minutes to 10.

known as AC Kinara. A musician, producer, composer from Pemba, Cabo Delgado. And of course, he brings here a very, very good track in which he brings a little bit of what you can find. If you travel, if you move, you travel to Pemba, Cabo Delgado, of course, great things you will have right in that part of the country. And Mozambique is beautiful, and you have so many places that you can visit and, and know the wonders of the country. Let's have Kadoda Tabate.

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3: The bulletin of the news is read by Iglesias Romben. The President of the Republic, Daniel Chapo, presides today the opening ceremony of the Mozambique CEO Summit 2026, the country's premier event for business leadership and corporate networking. The Mozambique CEO Summit is a platform for reflection and exchange of experiences regarding the challenges and opportunities in the business sector, aimed at identifying innovative solutions to promote the country's economic and social development. A presidential statement says that the event brings together representatives from public and private sectors and development partners to discuss issues related to strengthening the business environment, promoting investment, and fostering Mozambique's economic development. Mozambique Head of State Daniel Chapo has issued a presidential decree establishing an interministerial commission for the reallocation of human, material, and property resources from the now-defunct Provincial State Representation Council. The reallocation will focus on provincial decentralized governance bodies and other public institutions. A document received in our office indicates that the measure aims to ensure an organized, efficient, and transparent transition of the resources allocated to the dissolved structures, guaranteeing the continuity of public service delivery and the rationalization of the management of state resources. The Interministerial Commission, to be chaired by the Minister of State Administration and Civil Service, is composed of the Ministers of Finance, Justice, Constitutional and Religious Affairs, Public Works, Housing and Water Resources, Health, Education and Culture, and the Minister of Mineral Resources and Energy. This bulletin of the news comes to you from Maputo Corridor Radio, the English Language Service of Radio Mozambique. Mozambican Cabinet, the Council of Ministers, has approved a decree that restructures the classification of national airports. The document refers to the management of national airspace in accordance with the Convention on International Civil Aviation. This was announced on Tuesday in Maputo by the spokesperson for the 21st session of the Council of Ministers, Salim Vala. Vala noted there that one of the objectives of the merger is to increase competitiveness and productivity in Mozambique's civil aviation sector.
4: O decreto visa dinamizar a comunicação, a troca de informações, o acesso aos serviços, a inovação e o crescimento econômico, o que poderá proporcionar um aumento do volume de passageiros transportados, contribuindo para a melhoria da conectividade entre regiões e, consequente, aumento da competitividade e produtividade.
3: The Council of Ministers also approved a decree regarding the operation of private educational institutions in

0: The chairman Wallace Joaquin Gripat is the head of transmissions from the radio. Paulo Jotamo is now in the position of production administration access man, and the head of acquisitions and management of contracts is Leticia Tonella. Rosa Maciel is now the head of programs in the radio, while John Shigeta is the head of the provincial transmission center of Maputo. Edmundo Aroni is director of the internal auditing department, and in the marketing and commercial department director sector, we have Maria Helena Macia. These are some of the new heads of departments for Radio Mozambique. They were sworn in the afternoon of the 21st, and they continue to be a part of the service of information. For more details, come for Inzava in the full hour for more information. Thank you, Claudio Rombe. We keep on with the bulletin of the news.
1: And U.S. President Donald Trump has announced the resumption of direct flights between the United States and Lebanon after 40 years of suspension. The decision follows a meeting at the White House with his Lebanese counterpart Joseph Aoun. Lebanese Prime Minister Nawar Salam stated that the resumption of direct commercial flights between the U.S. and Lebanon brings a great opportunity for the Lebanese economy and for relations with Washington. To end this bulletin of the news, here is the weather forecast Maputo City for today, which is expected to have a clear sky. The high could be at 27 and the low at 16 degrees Celsius. This brings us the end of the news.

0: So if you are a Portuguese speaker, the app is already in the Portuguese language. You have to download it from the App Store on iOS and on the Play Store on Android. So once you download it, the app will have an onboarding journey which will teach you about how to use it and what you can do. Currently, the app has dictionaries, modules, categories, as well as quizzes for practicing. In less than 45 days, we have 1,600 users using the app, and they have solved over 3,000. We've definitely reached some of the users that we intended to in the beginning. We've seen someone say that, "I couldn't speak with my grandma, but thanks to this, I have a resource that I can connect with my grandma." We've seen people from abroad saying that, "I always wanted to connect with the language and the cultures of my origin country, and with this, I can now try and understand it." A percentage of the users of the app are from other countries and continents altogether. So we have people from Berlin, from Madrid, from Australia, New Zealand, from Asia. We have people from Brazil. We have people from North America. So I believe that this is the platform that has the greatest number of Shangana and Makua speakers, students, because we currently have about 1,600 of them.
1: That's the voice of Ivan Bila, a Mozambican entrepreneur and founder of the local language translation app. They are working with Shangana, Makua.
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0: So if you are a Portuguese speaker, the app is already in the Portuguese language. You have to download it from the App Store on iOS and on the Play Store on Android. So once you download it, the app will have an onboarding journey which will teach you about how to use it and what you can do. Currently, the app has dictionaries, modules, categories, as well as quizzes for practicing. In less than 45 days, we have 1,600 users using the app, and they have solved over 3,000. We've definitely reached some of the users that we intended to in the beginning. We've seen someone say that, "I couldn't speak with my grandma, but thanks to this, I have a resource that I can connect with my grandma." We've seen people from abroad saying that, "I always wanted to connect with the language and the cultures of my origin country, and with this, I can now try and understand it." A percentage of the users of the app are from other countries and continents altogether. So we have people from Berlin, from Madrid, from Australia, New Zealand, from Asia. We have people from Brazil. We have people from North America. So I believe that this is the platform that has the greatest number of Shangana and Makua speakers, students, because we currently have about 1,600 of them.
1: That's the voice of Ivan Bila, a Mozambican entrepreneur and founder of the local language translation app. They are working with Shangana Makua.
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0: So if you are a Portuguese speaker, the app is already in the Portuguese language. You have to download it from the App Store on iOS and on the Play Store on Android. So once you download it, the app will have an onboarding journey which will teach you about how to use it and what you can do. Currently, the app has dictionaries, modules, categories, as well as quizzes for practicing. In less than 45 days, we have 1,600 users using the app, and they have solved over 3,000. We've definitely reached some of the users that we intended to in the beginning. We've seen someone say that, "I couldn't speak with my grandma, but thanks to this, I have a resource that I can connect with my grandma." We've seen people from abroad saying that, "I always wanted to connect with the language and the cultures of my origin country, and with this, I can now try and understand it." A percentage of the users of the app are from other countries and continents altogether. So we have people from Berlin, from Madrid, from Australia, New Zealand, from Asia. We have people from Brazil. We have people from North America. So I believe that this is the platform that has the greatest number of Shangana and Makua speakers, students, because we currently have about 1,600 of them.
1: That's the voice of Ivan Bila, a Mozambican entrepreneur and founder of the local language translation app. They are working with Shangana, Makua.
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1: The bulletin of the news is read by Iglesias Rombe. The President of the Republic, Daniel Sharp, presides today the opening ceremony of the Mozambique CEO Summit 2026, the country's premier event for business leadership and corporate networking. The Mozambique CEO Summit is a platform for reflection and exchange of experiences regarding the challenges and opportunities in the business sector, aimed at identifying innovative solutions to promote the country's economic and social development. A presidential statement says that the event brings together representatives from public and private sectors and development partners to discuss issues related to strengthening the business environment, promoting investment, and fostering Mozambique's economic development. Mozambique Head of State Daniel Sharp has issued a presidential decree establishing an interministerial commission for the reallocation of human, material and property resources from the now defunct Provincial State Representation Council. The reallocation will focus on provincial decentralized governance bodies and other public institutions. A document received in our office indicates that the measure aims to ensure an organized, efficient, and transparent transition of the resources allocated to the dissolved structures, guaranteeing the continuity of public service delivery and the rationalization of the management of state resources. The Interministerial Commission, to be chaired by the Minister of State Administration and Civil Service, is composed of the Ministers of Finance, Justice, Constitutional and Religious Affairs, Public Works, Housing and Water Resources, Health, Education and Culture, and the Minister of Mineral Resources and Energy. This bulletin of the news comes to you from Maputo Corridor Radio, the English language service of Radio Mozambique. Mozambican Cabinet, the Council of Ministers, has approved a decree that restructures the classification of national airports. The document refers to the management of national airspace in accordance with the Convention on International Civil Aviation. This was announced on Tuesday in Maputo by the spokesperson for the 21st session of the Council of Ministers, Salimi Vala. Vala noted there that one of the objectives of the measure is to increase the competitiveness and productivity in Mozambique's civil aviation sector.
2: O decreto visa dinamizar a comunicação, a troca de informações, o acesso aos serviços, a inovação e o crescimento econômico, o que poderá proporcionar um aumento do volume de passageiros transportados, contribuindo para a melhoria da conectividade entre regiões e consequente aumento da competitividade e produtividade.
1: The Council of Ministers also approved a decree regarding the operation of private educational institutions in Mozambique. Radio Mozambique has sworn in officer new leadership positions. Details with Berta Madimi.
3: Indeed, Glazio Rombe, the new representatives of each one of these departments is expected to work in the upcoming 5 years in the position. This comes also as part of the new administration of Radio Mozambique, with Chairman Mario Albino in his first year. Well, when it comes to names, we have Manuel Muxanga as Director of Accounting and Finances, while Carlos Kiv is the Director of Studios and Information Systems. We are talking also about training professionally, which has Milagrosa Mojana as the head, and information department with Simon Akabwe. Carlos Anselmo is now the director of the department of the chairman, while Joaquim Gripat is the head of transmissions from the radio. Paulo Jotamo is now in the position of production administration access man, and the head of acquisitions and management of contracts is Leticia Tonella. Rosa Maciel is now the head of programs in the radio, while John Shigeta is the head of the Provincial Transmission Center of Maputo. Edmundo Arroni is director of the Internal Auditing Department. And in the Marketing and Commercial Department Director Sector, we have Maria Helena Macia. These are some of the new heads of departments for Radio Mozambique. They were sworn in the afternoon.

0: And this bulletin of the news, here is the weather forecast from Maputo City for today, which is expected to have a clear sky. The high could be at 27 and the low at 16 degrees Celsius. This brings us the end of the news.
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1: So if you are a Portuguese speaker, the app is already in the Portuguese language. You have to download it from the App Store on iOS and on the Play Store on Android. So once you download it, the app will have an onboarding journey which will teach you about how to use it and what you can do. Currently, the app has dictionaries, modules, categories, as well as quizzes for practicing. In less than 45 days, we have 1,600 users using the app, and they have solved over 3,000. We've definitely reached some of the users that we intended to in the beginning. We've seen someone say that, "I couldn't speak with my grandma, but thanks to this, I have a resource that I can connect with my grandma." We've seen people from abroad saying that, "I always wanted to connect with the language and the cultures of my origin country, and with this, I can now try and understand it." A percentage of the users of the app are from other countries and continents altogether. So we have people from Berlin, from Madrid, from Australia, New Zealand, from Asia. We have people from Brazil, we have people from North America. So I believe that this is the platform that has the greatest number of Shangana and Makua speakers, students, because we currently have about 1,600 of them.
2: That's the voice of Ivan Bila, a Mozambican entrepreneur and founder of the local language translation app. They are working with Shangana Makua.
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3: The President of the Republic, Daniel Sharp, presides today the opening ceremony of the Mozambique CEO Summit 2026, the country's premier event for business leadership and corporate networking. The Mozambique CEO Summit is a platform for reflection and exchange of experiences regarding the challenges and opportunities in the business sector, aimed at identifying innovative solutions to promote the country's economic and social development. A presidential statement says that the event brings together representatives from public and private sectors and development partners to discuss issues related to strengthening the business environment, promoting investment, and fostering Mozambique's economic development. Mozambique Head of State Daniel Chapo has issued a presidential decree establishing an interministerial commission for the reallocation of human, material and property resources from the now defunct Provincial State Representation Council. The reallocation will focus on provincial decentralized governance bodies and other public institutions.

0: Mozambican Cabinet, the Council of Ministers, has approved a decree that restructures the classification of national airports. The document refers to the management of national airspace in accordance with the Convention on International Civil Aviation. This was announced on Tuesday in Maputo by the spokesperson for the 21st session of the Council of Ministers, Salimi Vala. Vala noted there that one of the objectives of the measure is to increase the competitiveness and productivity in Mozambique's civil aviation sector.
1: O decreto visa dinamizar a comunicação, a troca de informações, o acesso aos serviços, a inovação e o crescimento econômico, o que poderá proporcionar um aumento do volume de passageiros transportados, contribuindo para a melhoria da conectividade entre regiões e consequente aumento da competitividade e produtividade.
0: The Council of Ministers also approved a decree regarding the operation of private educational institutions in Mozambique. Radio Mozambique has sworn in officer new leadership positions. Details with Berta Madimi.
2: Indeed, Glezio Romba, the new representatives of each one of these departments is expected to work in the upcoming 5 years in the position. This comes also as part of the new administration of Radio Mozambique, with Chairman Mario Albino in his first year. Well, when it comes to names, we have Manuel Muxanga as Director of Accounting and Finances, while Carlos Kiva is the Director of Studios and Information Systems. We are talking also about training professionally, which has Milagrosa Mojana as the head, and information department with Simon Akabwe. Carlos Anselmo is now the director of the department of the chairman, while Joaquim Gripat is the head of transmissions from the radio. Paulo Jotamo is now in the position of production administration access man, and the head of acquisitions and management of contracts is Leticia Tonella. Rosa Maciel is now the head of programs in the radio, while John Shigeta is the head of the Provincial Transmission Center of Maputo. Edmundo Aroni is director of the Internal Auditing Department. And in the Marketing and Commercial Department Director Sector, we have Maria Helena Macia. This is some of the new heads of departments for Radio Mozambique. They were sworn in the afternoon of the 21st, and they continue to be a part of the service of information. For more details, come for Inzava in the full hour for more information. Thank you, Glazio Rombe. We keep on with the bulletin of the news.
0: And U.S. President Donald Trump has announced the resumption of direct flights between the United States and Lebanon after 40 years of suspension. The decision follows a meeting at the White House with his Lebanese counterpart Joseph Aoun. Lebanese Prime Minister Nawar Salam stated that the resumption of direct commercial flights between the U.S. and Lebanon brings a great opportunity for the Lebanese economy and for relations with Washington. To end this bulletin of the news, here is the weather forecast Maputo City for today, which is expected to have a clear sky. The high could be at 27 and the low at 16 degrees Celsius. This brings us the end of the news. That was the news here on 105.9 FM, Maputo Card Radio Current Affairs Program in Saba. My name is Glezio Rombe. Welcome back to Inzava.
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0: Radio Mozambique has sworn in offices new managers. Berta Madimi has more to say about this story.
2: Well, Glezio Romba, the new heads of department for Radio Mozambique have been sworn in, expected to work in the upcoming 5 years for the change and betterment of the company. This award of the chairman of Radio Mozambique, Mario Albino, who was leading the ceremony. The new heads of departments are now expected to bring new dynamics to the sectors they are now leading.
4: Juro por minha honra servir fielmente
5: a Radio Mozambique, empresa pública, e dedicar todas as minhas energias
4: no exercício das funções e tarefas que me são confiadas.
2: According to the chairman of Radio Mozambique, Mario Albino, this is expected to bring new dynamics to the company, making sure that improvement, development and challenges are now going to enter a new phase.
6: Há jovens que se autorradicam, consomem muita informação não verdadeira, os fake news. E a Rádio Moçambique deve aparecer como aquela que informa a verdade.
2: Depois, Mario Albino is the chairman of Radio Mozambique, and he was

0: swearing in new directors and heads of departments for Radio Mozambique. The list of the names include Manuel Mushanga as Director of Accounting and Finances, while Carlos Kiv is the Director of Studios and Information Systems. We are talking also about training professionally, which has Milagrosa Mojana as the head, and Information Department with Simon Kaboy. Carlos Anselmo is now the Director of the Department of the Chairman, while Joaquim Gripat is the head of transmissions from the radio. Paulo Giotamo is now in the position of Production Administration Access Man, and the head of acquisitions and management of contracts is Leticia Tonella. Rosa Maciel is now the head of programs in the radio, while John Shigeta is the head of the Provincial Transmission Center of Maputo. Edmundo Aroni is director of the Internal Auditing Department. And in the Marketing and Commercial Department Director Sector, we have Maria Helena Macia. Well, that was the list of the names of Radio Mozambique's new heads of departments. There are new names still being expected, but they are all really part of the body. Well, for Insava, this is Berta Madim.
1: Thank you, Berta Madim, for your contribution in today's edition of Insava. The South African presidency denounces a persistent campaign to isolate the country from the rest of the African continent at issue at the recent anti-immigration protests in South Africa. The spokesperson for President Cyril Ramaphosa accuses various sectors of wanting to turn the country into a nation isolated from the world, supposedly for violating the rules of international coexistence. Vicente Magueia laments that the disinformation campaign is being used to ignore that the Pretorian government condemns attacks on foreigners, while at the same time assuming the responsibility of continuing to monitor immigration laws. Magueia rejects the alleged isolation of South Africa.
2: As the presidency, we firmly reject and caution against the peddling of misinformation against South Africa, and we further assert that any campaign that seeks to misrepresent what South Africa is and represents will be rejected with the utmost contempt that it deserves. Recent evidence has shown that this false campaign, concerning as it is faltering. South Africa is not isolated. On the contrary, South Africa remains firmly engaged with our African continent as well as the rest of the world.
1: To prove that the country maintains international support, the South African presidency highlighted Ramaphosa's recent visit to France and bilateral talks with regional leaders such as Mozambican President Daniel Chapo. Equally, Pretoria accuses the Ghanaian diplomat of distorting official conversations to attack the country. Anti-immigration protests in South Africa have already resulted in the deaths of several foreign nationals. Critics accuse South African authorities of not doing enough to protect foreign citizens.
3: This is Inzava.
1: This is Inzava coming to you from Maputo Corridor Radio, the English language service of Radio Mozambique. It's time to recall today's edition of Press Review, in which we highlighted the Emangada stories. The government of Mozambique wants to transform conservation tourism into one of the main attractions for investment, betting on richness of biodiversity to differentiate Mozambique from other tourist destination in the region and the world. More stories in this edition. Your attention, please. We start by Radio Mozambique website saying that the President of the Republic, Daniel Chapo, presides today the opening ceremony of the Mozambique CEO Summit 2026, the country's premier event for business leadership and corporate networking. The Mozambique CEO Summit is a platform for reflection and exchange of experiences regarding the challenges and opportunities in the business sector, aimed at identifying innovative solutions to promote the country's economic and social development. Another top story from Radio Mozambique website says that the Mozambican head of state, Daniel Chapo, has issued a presidential decree establishing an interministerial commission for the reallocation of human, material and property resources from the now defunct Provincial State Representations Council. The reallocation will focus on provincial decentralized governance bodies and other public institutions. Another top story from Radio Mozambique website says that the Mozambican Cabinet, the Council of Ministers, has approved a decree that restructures the classification of national airports. The document refers to the management of national airspace in accordance with the Convention on International Civil Aviation. We now take a look at the Mozambique News Agency, saying that the President of the Republic, Daniel Chapo, has placed animal health as a pillar to guarantee food security and protect the public health in Mozambique. The head of state advocated for a partnership between the government and the Order of Veterinary Doctors of Mozambique while announcing the organization's integration into the future Technical Scientific Council of General Inspectorate of Food and Economic Security. This is a press review coming to you from Abotokar the Radio, the English language service of Radio Mozambique. Mozambique and Egypt are defining strategies to boost bilateral cooperation with a focus on priority areas as part of an initiative aimed at strengthening the economic dimension of the existing political relations between the two countries. The announcement was made by the Minister of Foreign Affairs and Cooperation, Maria Manuela Lucas, at the conclusion of the first session of political consultation between Mozambique and Egypt held in Cairo. Mozambique News Agency also says that the government of Mozambique wants to transform conservation tourism into one of the main attractions for investment, betting on the richness of biodiversity to differentiate Mozambique from other tourist destinations in the region and the world. The vision was presented in Maputo by the Secretary of State for Tourism, Fredson Bakar. To close today's edition of Press Review, dear listener, we have a story from the Daily Paper Noticia saying that the head of state, Daniel Chapo, has decreed the creation of an interministerial commission for the reallocation of human material and patrimonial resources from the defined councils of provincial state representation services. The measure aims to ensure and organize the efficient and transparent transition of resources allocated to the dissolved structures, guaranteeing the continuity of public services provision and the rationalization of state resources management. Noticias also says that the Deputy Commander General of the Police of the Republic of Mozambique, Aiklas Manda, has introduced the force's new provincial commander, Mixon Afonso, to Police Provincial Command of Nampula. Afonso takes office after leading the police in death, replacing Sergio Agi, who had served as commander for about a year in the province, considering strategic due to its large population and the security challenges it faces.
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1: 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Goodbye for now.
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3: So if you are a Portuguese speaker, the app is already in the Portuguese language. You have to download it from the App Store on iOS and on the Play Store on Android. So once you download it, the app will have an onboarding journey which will teach you about how to use it and what you can do. Currently, the app has dictionaries, modules, categories, as well as quizzes for practicing. In less than 45 days, we have 1,600 users using the app, and they have solved over 3,000. We've definitely reached some of the users that we intended to in the beginning. We've seen someone say that, "I couldn't speak with my grandma, but thanks to this, I have a resource that I can connect with my grandma." We've seen people from abroad saying that, "I always wanted to connect with the language and the cultures of my origin country, and with this, I can now try and understand it." A percentage of the users of the app are from other countries and continents altogether. So we have people from Berlin, from Madrid, from Australia, New Zealand, from Asia. We have people from Brazil, we have people from North America. So I believe that this is the platform that has the greatest number of Shangana and Makua speakers, students, because we currently have about 1,600 of them.
4: That's the voice of Ivan Bila, a Mozambican entrepreneur and founder of the local language translation app. They are working with Shangana Makua.
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1: So if you are a Portuguese speaker, the app is already in the Portuguese language. You have to download it from the App Store on iOS and on the Play Store on Android. So once you download it, the app will have an onboarding journey which will teach you about how to use it and what you can do. Currently, the app has dictionaries, modules, categories, as well as quizzes for practicing. In less than 45 days, we have 1,600 users using the app, and they have solved over 3,000. We've definitely reached some of the users that we intended to in the beginning. We've seen someone say that, "I couldn't speak with my grandma, but thanks to this, I have a resource that I can connect with my grandma." We've seen people from abroad saying that, "I always wanted to connect with the language and the cultures of my origin country, and with this I can now try and understand it." A percentage of the users of the app are from other countries and continents altogether. So we have people from Berlin, from Madrid, from Australia, New Zealand, from Asia. We have people from Brazil. We have people from North America. So I believe that this is the platform that has the greatest number of Shangana and Makua speakers, students, because we currently have about 1,600 of them.
2: That's the voice of Ivan Bila, a Mozambican entrepreneur and founder of the local language translation app. They are working with Shangana Makua.
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2: That was the trailer. Cocktail 2 is a 2026 Indian Hindi language romantic comedy drama film directed by Homi Adejaniya, co-written by Lu Ranjan and Tarun Jain, and produced by Dinesh Vijayan, Lu Ranjan and Ankur Garg under Maddock Films and Love Films. It is a spiritual sequel to Cocktail, which was launched in 2012 and stars Shahid Kapoor, Kriti Sanon, Rashmika Mandanna in the lead roles. Cocktail 2 was theatrically released earlier this month, June, and received mixed reviews from critics. The film is about Kunal, a charming chef living with her ex-dead girlfriend Dia, a caring and supportive partner. They are college sweethearts in a long-term relationship and are tired of their relatives constantly asking when they're getting married. To escape such questions during the wedding season, they decide to take a vacation to Sicily in Italy. And while having lunch at a cafe, they meet Dia's university friend, Ali, a carefree, wanderlust girl who is living in Sicily as a dance instructor. She convinces them to be their guide in Sicily, and the three spend their time partying, dancing, and exploring the island together. But this can bring problems. In the early mid-credit scene, Ali teases Kunal that she has no problem marrying divorced men, and that if their marriage does not work out, he needs not to worry. Just like we told you, the movie is featuring Kriti Sanon, Rashmika Mandanna, and Shahid Kapoor. And if you want to watch it in Maputo, it's already showing. Make sure that you go there and take a look to understand. If you like Indian movies, this is a great movie. I personally love the work of Shahid Kapoor, and I've been accompanying Kriti Sanon since she has been doing many films, two of which I watched, which are Dilwale and Mimi. So let's understand if this is a great movie. Let us know if you go there. Second movie on our list today is Disclosure Day. It's a 2026 American science fiction thriller film directed and produced by Steven Spielberg from a screenplay by David Kopp based on a story by Spielberg. The film stars

0: guests on Ensemble Cast, including Emily Blunt, Josh O'Connor, Colin Firth, Evan Hansen, and Coleman Domingo. In April 2024, it was reported that Spielberg's next project would be a UFO film, with Koepp writing the screenplay. And within the next few months, Universal Pictures was announced as the distributor of the movie. The story is that as the world stands poised on the brink of World War III, cybersecurity specialist Dr. Daniel Kellner steals from the Wardex Corporation, a secret arm of the U.S. government, a piece of extraterrestrial technology, and related files detailing various events of human-alien contact dating back to the Roswell incident. Wardex CEO Noah Scanlon discovers the theft and has Daniel branded a foreign spy, making him the target of federal authorities. Daniel goes into hiding at the convent with his girlfriend, Jane Blankship. Well, continuing, in Kansas City, television meteorologist Margaret Fairchild is preparing for work when a cardinal flies into her home, briefly observes her, and then flies away. The incident awakens latent psychic abilities, allowing Margaret to intuitively understand the thoughts and emotions of others, and unconsciously communicating in languages she has never learned. During a live weather broadcast, Margaret unexpectedly begins speaking in an unknown language. Footage of the broadcast goes viral and draws the attention of Wardex, which identifies the language as extraterrestrial in origin. After being hospitalized and nearly captured by Scanlon's agents, Margaret also goes into hiding. You're going to watch this movie, which has already blown its box office at $161 million by the time we produce the program, with a budget of $115 million. It's about 2.5 hours, so make sure you're going to have enough time for that. We told you that Emily Blunt, Josh O'Connor, Colin Firth, Eve Hansen, and Coleman Domingo are going to be showing in the movie distributed by Universal Pictures.
1: What did you steal?
2: Secrets. The data they paid me to protect.
1: Are they people?
2: No.
3: Good morning, Kansas City. Let's take a look at today. Today is today's.
2: Do you understand what she's saying?
3: I hear her. It's gibberish. I can't understand it.
2: And I can.
3: What's happening to me?
2: People have starved for the truth. I'm a part of it now. I'm just sorry they made you a part of it too.
4: Hello, Jane. Please, have a seat.

0: This 79-year terror campaign of lies has to end.
1: What are you gonna do?
2: Full disclosure to the whole world.
3: That truth will upend all established order across the entire world. If you do this, there's no undoing it.

0: You're listening to Mopitikori, the radio. Michael is still showing. Can you believe? I think this is one of the movies that showed the most time in Mozambique. A biographical film directed by Antoine Fuqua and written by John Logan, following the early life of American singer Michael Jackson, covering the period from his involvement in the Jackson 5 in the 1960s to the Bad World Tour in the late 1980s. Jackson is portrayed by his nephew Jafar Jackson and as a child by Giuliano Valdi, both of them in the film debuts. The supporting cast includes Nia Long, Kayleen Durrell Jones, Laura Harrer, Jessica Sula, Mike Myers, Miles Teller, and Coleman Domingo. We have Coleman Domingo in two of these movies today. Wonderful, he's doing some bang, I might tell you that. Well, I can tell you for sure that the people who created Michael, which are John Logan and Graham King, John Branca and John McClane in the production, are quite happy since box office has already hit $960 million with a budget at around $200 million. It's almost four times already and it's still showing, so you can imagine how far this is still going. The trailer, once again.
1: You're confident. You're strong. You're beautiful. You're the greatest of all time.
2: Let me tell you something. In this life, you're either a winner or you're a loser. Y'all want to work in a steel mill like me for the rest of your days?
3: No, sir.
2: Yeah, because I sure as hell don't. Y'all willing to fight for it?
3: Yes, sir.
2: I need to hear you a little louder. Y'all willing to fight for it?
3: Yes, sir.
4: Ready whenever you are, Michael.
5: Woo! Do you know what I'm after?
6: You want to be the biggest star in the world?
2: We need to capitalize on Michael's success. Because the Jackson family is the brand. That's our Coca-Cola. And we need to start selling. So
7: I'm planning an international tour. This is just the beginning.
5: I need to think.
2: I told you what to think.
5: I love my family. I just want to do my own thing. Just have all these ideas in my head. Just gotta get them out.
4: And do it, Michael. Not a little boy anymore.
8: People always told me, be careful what you do.
9: Michael, I knew you were different the moment you were born. You have a very special life.
8: And mother always told me, be careful who you love.
5: I believe music can change the world. Spread love, joy, and peace. That is what I want the world to feel. Magic.
0: This is Michael. It's a movie that has been showing in Maputo. And if you have kids and they don't want to watch any of the three options I showed you above, Toy Story film is the movie for them. Toy Story 5 is a 2026 American animated adventure comedy drama film produced by Pixar Animation Studios for Walt Disney Pictures. It was directed by Andrew Stanton, who conceived the story and co-wrote the screenplay with Kenna Harris. And it's the fifth main installment in Pixar's A Toy Story film series and a sequel to Toy Story 4, which was launched back in 2019. The ensemble voice caster features Tom Hanks, Tim Allen, and John Cusack among the reprising roles from the previous films, joined by Conan O'Brien, Scarlett Spears, Greta Lee, Shelby Rabara, Michael Miller,

0: Michelle Harris and Craig Robson. It's set 2 years after the events of the fourth film, and Toy Story 5 follows Jesse, which is Cusack, Woody, which is Hanks, and Buzz Lightyear, which is Alan, as they and their other toys deal with the process of Lilypad Lee, a tablet, and the new favorite plaything of Bonnie, which is interpreted by Spears.
1: Do you, Forky, to Karen Beverly to be your beloved bride?
2: Yay!
3: Ah! I now pronounce you husband and knife. Who poisoned the maid of honor?
4: Bonnie, there's a package for you.
1: Oh, thank you, thank you.
5: Hi there, I'm Lilypad. Let's play.
3: Oh, extinction, not again.
6: Bonnie, screen time's over now.
1: Okay.
3: I want to talk to you, device.
4: Please, call me Lily.
3: Me and the toys have been working all summer to try and get Bonnie to make friends.
4: Yeah.
3: But then you had to ruin
4: it.
3: You're not even listening to me.
4: I'm always listening. See?
5: Now look here. Me and the toys have been working all summer.
4: Now in Spanish.
3: What?
7: Yeah, I got dibs on behind the dresser.
3: Woody!
8: Jesse? Hello?
3: Is it as bad out there for toys as they say it is?
9: We're finding more abandoned toys each day.
3: We're down! Tex invaded our house, too.
9: I don't know, Jesse. Toys are for play, but tech is
8: for everything.
3: I'm losing Bonnie to this device.
10: You got a Bonnie.
3: Woody!
9: Came here as fast as I could.
11: Why are you wearing a dress, Woody?
9: It's called a poncho, Forky.
3: Whoa!
12: Someone needs a brown marker.
9: Halt! Who goes there?
13: Whoa, whoa, whoa!
9: I come in peace?
14: It's been too long, cowboy.
4: What are you, some sort of old man toy?
9: What?
3: She thinks you're old because you're bald, Woody.
4: Bonnie needs help from someone at least from the same century.
1: So long, toys.
9: We're gonna need backup.
3: She's getting away, Buzz!
9: Our mission on this planet is to make a child happy.
15: You just remember what you're passing.
3: Bonnie still needs us. Come on, Bullseye!
9: Buzz, you stay here. I'm going with them.
14: You don't think I can do it?
3: Yes. No!
14: Nice poncho.
3: It's good to see them fighting again.
9: It sure is.
0: Well, you're connected to Maputo, the rated English service of Radio Mozambique. 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My name is Berta Madima. 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So make sure we're going to be together until the end. Have a good day for you. Enjoy the rest of the day and goodbye for now.

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0: So once you download it, the app will have an onboarding journey which will teach you about how to use it and what you can do. Currently, the app has dictionaries, modules, categories, as well as quizzes for practicing. In less than 45 days, we have 1,600 users using the app, and they have solved over 3,000. We've definitely reached some of the users that we intended to in the beginning. We've seen someone say that, "I couldn't speak with my grandma, but thanks to this, I have a resource that I can connect with my grandma." We've seen people from abroad saying that, "I always wanted to connect with the language and the cultures of my origin country, and with this, I can now try and understand it." A percentage of the users of the app are from other countries and continents altogether. So we have people from Berlin, from Madrid, from Australia, New Zealand, from Asia. We have people from Brazil. We have people from North America. So I believe that this is the platform that has the greatest number of Shangana and Makua speakers, students, because we currently have about 1,600 of them.
1: That's the voice of Ivan Bila, a Mozambican entrepreneur and founder of the local language translation app. They are working with Shangana Makua.
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Que mais? X Scale. Yeah. 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
1: The bulletin of the news is read by Glazio Romben. The President of the Republic, Daniel Sharp, presides today the opening ceremony of the Mozambique CEO Summit 2026, the country's premier event for business leadership and corporate networking. The Mozambique CEO Summit is a platform for reflection and exchange of experiences regarding the challenges and opportunities in the business sector, aimed at identifying innovative solutions to promote the country's economic and social development. A presidential statement says that the event brings together representatives from public and private sectors and development partners to discuss issues related to strengthening the business environment, promoting investment, and fostering Mozambique's economic development. Mozambique Head of State Daniel Sharp has issued a presidential decree establishing an interministerial commission for the reallocation of human, material and property resources from the now defunct Provincial State Representation Council. The reallocation will focus on provincial decentralized governance bodies and other public institutions. A document received in our office indicates that the measure aims to ensure an organized, efficient, and transparent transition of the resources allocated to the dissolved structures, guaranteeing the continuity of public service delivery and the rationalization of the management of state resources. The Interministerial Commission, to be chaired by the Minister of State Administration and Civil Service, is composed of the Ministers of Finance, Justice, Constitutional and Religious Affairs, Public Works, Housing and Water Resources, Health, Education and Culture, and the Minister of Mineral Resources and Energy. This bulletin of the news comes to you from Maputo Corda Radio, the English Language Service of Radio Mozambique. Mozambican Cabinet, the Council of Ministers, has approved a decree that restructures the classification of national airports. The document refers to the management of national airspace in accordance with the Convention on International Civil Aviation. This was announced on Tuesday in Maputo by the spokesperson for the 21st session of the Council of Ministers, Salim Vala. Vala noted there that one of the objectives of the measure is to increase competitiveness and productivity in Mozambique's civil aviation sector.
2: O decreto visa dinamizar a comunicação, a troca de informações, o acesso aos serviços, a inovação e o crescimento económico, o que poderá proporcionar um aumento do volume de passageiros transportados, contribuindo para a melhoria da conectividade entre regiões e, consequente, aumento da competitividade e produtividade.
1: The Council of Ministers also approved a decree regarding the operation of private educational institutions in Mozambique. Radio Mozambique has sworn in officer new leadership positions, details with Berta Madimi.
3: Indeed, Glazio Romba, the new representatives of each one of these departments is expected to work in the upcoming 5 years in the position. This comes also as part of the new administration of Radio Mozambique, with Chairman Mario Albino in his first year. Well, when it comes to names, we have Manuel Mushi.

0: Yang is Director of Accounting and Finances, while Karl Schief is the Director of Studios and Information Systems. We are talking also about training professionally, which has Milagrosa Mojana as the head, and Information Department with Simon Kabwe. Karl Anselm is now the Director of the Department of the Chairman, while Joaquin Gripat is the head of transmissions from the radio. Paulo Jotamo is now in the position of Production Administration Access Man, and the head of Acquisitions and Management of Contracts is Leticia Tonella. Rosa Maciel is now the head of programs in the radio, while John Shigeta is the head of the Provincial Transmission Center of Maputo. Edmundo Aroni is director of the Internal Auditing Department. And in the Marketing and Commercial Department Director Sector, we have Maria Helena Macia. These are some of the new heads of departments for Radio Mozambique. They were sworn in the afternoon of the 21st, and they continue to be a part of the service of information. For more details, come for Inzava in the full hour for more information. Thank you, Claudio Rombe. We keep on with the bulletin of the news.
1: And U.S. President Donald Trump has announced the resumption of direct flights between the United States and Lebanon after 40 years of suspension. The decision follows a meeting at the White House with his Lebanese counterpart Joseph Aoun. Lebanese Prime Minister Nawar Salam stated that the resumption of direct commercial flights between the U.S. and Lebanon brings a great opportunity for the Lebanese economy and for relations with Washington. To end this bulletin of the news, here is the weather forecast for Maputo City for today, which is expected to have a clear sky. The high could be at 27 and the low at 16 degrees Celsius. This brings us the end of the news.
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Que más? X Scale. Yeah. Duas caras.

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0: Coming next, the news.
1: The bulletin of the news is read by Glazio Romben. The President of the Republic, Daniel Sharp, presides today the opening ceremony of the Mozambique CEO Summit 2026, the country's premier event for business leadership and corporate networking. The Mozambique CEO Summit is a platform for reflection and exchange of experiences regarding the challenges and opportunities in the business sector, aimed at identifying innovative solutions to promote the country's economic and social development. A presidential statement says that the event brings together representatives from public and private sectors and development partners to discuss issues related to strengthening the business environment, promoting investment, and fostering Mozambique's economic development. Mozambique Head of State Daniel Sharp has issued a presidential decree establishing an interministerial commission for the reallocation of human, material, and property resources from the now-defunct Provincial State Representation Council. The reallocation will focus on provincial decentralized governance bodies and other public institutions. A document received in our office indicates that the measure aims to ensure an organized, efficient, and transparent transition of the resources allocated to the dissolved structures, guaranteeing the continuity of public service delivery and the rationalization of the management of state resources. The Interministerial Commission, to be chaired by the Minister of State Administration and Civil Service, is composed of the Ministers of Finance, Justice, Constitutional and Religious Affairs, Public Works, Housing and Water Resources, Health, Education and Culture, and the Minister of Mineral Resources and Energy. This bulletin of the news comes to you from Maputo Corridor Radio, the English Language Service of Radio Mozambique. Mozambican Cabinet, the Council of Ministers, has approved a decree that restructures the classification of national airports. The document refers to the management of national airspace in accordance with the Convention on International

0: Civil Aviation. This was announced on Tuesday in Maputo by the spokesperson for the 21st session of the Council of Ministers, Salimi Vala. Vala noted there that one of the objectives of the merger is to increase competitiveness and productivity in Mozambique's civil aviation sector.
1: O decreto visa dinamizar a comunicação, a troca de informações
0: in Mozambique's civil aviation sector.

0: In the position, this comes also as part of the new administration of Radio Mozambique, with Chairman Mario Albino in his first year. Well, when it comes to names, we have Manuel Muxanga as Director of Accounting and Finances, while Carlos Kiva is the Director of Studios and Information Systems. We are talking also about training professionally, which has Milagrosa Mojana as the head, and Information Department with Simon Akabwe. Carlos Anselmo is now the director of the Department of the Chairman, while Joaquim Gripat is the head of transmissions from the radio. Paulo Jotamo is now in the position of Production Administration Access Man, and the head of Acquisitions and Management of Contracts is Leticia Tonella. Rosa Maciel is now the head of programs in the radio, while John Shigeta is the head of the Provincial Transmission Center of Maputo. Edmundo Aroni is director of the Internal Auditing Department. And in the Marketing and Commercial Department Director Sector, we have Maria Helena Macia. This is some of the new heads of departments for Radio Mozambique. They were sworn in the afternoon of the 21st, and they continue to be a part of the service of information. For more details, come for Inzava in the full hour for more information. Thank you, Claudio Rombe. We keep on with the bulletin of the news.
1: And U.S. President Donald Trump has announced the resumption of direct flights between the United States and Lebanon after 40 years of suspension. The decision follows a meeting at the White House with his Lebanese counterpart Joseph Aoun. Lebanese Prime Minister Nawar Salam stated that the resumption of direct commercial flights between the U.S. and Lebanon brings a great opportunity for the Lebanese economy and for relations with Washington. To end this bulletin of the news, here is the weather forecast for Maputo City for today, which is expected to have a clear sky. The high could be at 27 and the low at 16 degrees Celsius. This brings us the end of the news.

0: So if you are a Portuguese speaker, the app is already in the Portuguese language. You have to download it from the App Store on iOS and on the Play Store on Android. So once you download it, the app will have an onboarding journey which will teach you about how to use it and what you can do. Currently, the app has dictionaries, modules, categories, as well as quizzes for practicing. In less than 45 days, we have 1,600 users using the app, and they have solved over 3,000. We've definitely reached some of the users that we intended to in the beginning. We've seen someone say that, "I couldn't speak with my grandma, but thanks to this, I have a resource that I can connect with my grandma." We've seen people from abroad saying that, "I always wanted to connect with the language and the cultures of my origin country, and with this, I can now try and understand it." A percentage of the users of the app are from other countries and continents altogether. So we have people from Berlin, from Madrid, from Australia, New Zealand, from Asia. We have people from Brazil. We have people from North America. So I believe that this is the platform that has the greatest number of Shangana and Makua speakers, students, because we currently have about 1,600 of them.
1: That's the voice of Ivan Bila, a Mozambican entrepreneur and founder of the local language translation app. They are working with Shangana Makua.
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2: That was the trailer. Cocktail 2 is a 2026 Indian Hindi language romantic comedy drama film directed by Homi Adejaniya, co-written by Luvren Jain and Tarun Jain, and produced by Dinesh Vijayan, Luvren Jain, and Ankur Garg under Madhok Films and Love Films. It is a spiritual sequel to Cocktail, which was launched in 2012 and stars Shahid Kapoor, Kriti Sanon, Rashmika Mandanna in the lead roles. Cocktail 2 was theatrically released earlier this month, June, and received mixed reviews from critics. The film is about Kunal, a charming chef living with her ex-dad girlfriend Dia, a caring and supportive partner. They are college sweethearts in a long-term relationship and are tired of their relatives constantly asking when they're getting married. To escape such questions during the wedding season, they decide to take a vacation to Sicily in Italy. And while having lunch at a cafe, they meet Dia's university friend Ali, a carefree wanderlust girl who is living in Sicily as a dance instructor. She convinces them to be their guide in Sicily, and the three spend their time partying, dancing, and exploring the island together. But this can bring problems. In the early mid-credit scene, Ali teases Kunal that she has no problem marrying divorced men, and that in their marriage, if their marriage does not work out, he needs not to worry. Just like we told you, the movie is

0: featuring Kriti Sanon, Rashmika Mandanna, and Shahid Kapoor. And if you want to watch it in Mapudu, it's already showing. Make sure that you go there and take a look to understand. If you like Indian movies, this is a great movie. I personally love the work of Shahid Kapoor, and I've been accompanying Kriti Sanon since she has been doing many films, two of which I watched, which are Dilwale and Mimi. So let's understand if this is a great movie. Let us know if you go there. Second movie on our list today is Disclosure Day. It's a 2026 American science fiction thriller film directed and produced by Steven Spielberg from a screenplay by David Kopp based on a story by Spielberg. The film stars an ensemble cast including Emily Blunt, Josh O'Connor, Colin Firth, Evan Hansen, and Coleman Domingo. In April 2024, it was reported that Spielberg's next project would be a UFO film, with Kopp writing the screenplay. And within the next few months, Universal Pictures was announced as the distributor of the movie. The story is that as the world stands poised on the brink of World War III, cybersecurity specialist Dr. Daniel Kellner steals from the Wardex Corporation, a secret arm of the U.S. government, a piece of extraterrestrial technology, and related files detailing various events of human-alien contact dating back to the Roswell incident. Wardex CEO Noah Scanlon discovers the theft and has Daniel branded a foreign spy, making him the target of federal authorities. Daniel goes into hiding at the convent with his girlfriend, Jane Blankship. Well, continuing, in Kansas City, television meteorologist Margaret Fairchild is preparing for work when a cardinal flies into her home, briefly observes her, and then flies away. The incident awakens latent psychic abilities, allowing Margaret to intuitively understand the thoughts and emotions of others, and unconsciously communicating in languages she has never learned. During a live weather broadcast, Margaret unexpectedly begins speaking in an unknown language. Footage of the broadcast goes viral and draws the attention of Wardex, which identifies the language as extraterrestrial in origin. After being hospitalized and nearly captured by Scanlon's agents, Margaret also goes into hiding. You're going to watch this movie, which has already blown its box office at $161 million by the time we produce the program, with a budget of $115 million. It's about 2.5 hours, so make sure you're going to have enough time for that. We told you that Emily Blunt, Josh O'Connor, Colin Firth, Eve Hansen, and Coleman Domingo are going to be showing in a movie distributed by Universal Pictures.
1: What did you steal?
2: Secrets. The data they paid me to protect.
1: Are they people?
2: No.
3: Good morning, Kansas City. Let's take a look at today. Today is...
2: Do you understand what she's saying?
3: I hear her. It's gibberish. I can't understand it.
2: And I can.
3: What's happening to me?
2: People have starved for the truth. I'm a part of it now. I'm just sorry they made you a part of it too.
4: Hello, Jane. Please. Have a seat.

0: of lies has to end.
1: What are you gonna do?
2: Full disclosure to the whole world.
3: That truth will upend all established order across the entire world. If you do this, there's no undoing it.

0: Why would they do this?
1: When the time is right, everything will become clear.

0: You're listening to Mopitikori, the radio. Michael is still showing. Can you believe? I think this is one of the movies that showed the most time in Mozambique. A biographical film directed by Antoine Fuqua and written by John Logan, following the early life of American singer Michael Jackson, covering the period from his involvement in the Jackson 5 in the 1960s to the Bad World Tour in the late 1980s. Jackson is portrayed by his nephew Jafar Jackson and as a child by Giuliano Valdi, both of them in the film debuts. The supporting cast includes Nia Long, Kayleen Durrell Jones, Laura Harrier, Jessica Sula, Mike Myers, Miles Teller, and Coleman Domingo. We have Coleman Domingo in two of these movies today. Wonderful, he's doing some bang, I might tell you that. Well, I can tell you for sure that the people who created Michael, which are John Logan and Graham King, John Branca and John McClane in the production, are quite happy since box office has already hit $960 million with a budget of around $200 million. It's almost four times already and it's still showing. So you can imagine how far this is still going. The trailer, once again.
1: You're confident. You're strong. You're beautiful. You're the greatest of all time.
2: Let me tell you something. In this life, you're either a winner or you're a loser. Y'all want to work in a steel mill like me for the rest of your days?
3: No, sir.
2: Yeah, because I sure as hell don't. Y'all willing to fight for it?
3: Yes, sir.
2: I need to hear you a little louder. Y'all willing to fight for it?
3: Yes, sir.
4: Ready whenever you are, Michael.
5: Do you know what I'm after?
4: You want to be the biggest star in the world?
2: We need to capitalize on Michael's success. Because the Jackson family is the brand. That's our Coca-Cola. And we need to start selling. So,
6: I'm planning an international tour. This is just the beginning.
5: I need to think.
2: I told you what to think.
5: I love my family. I just want to do my own thing. Just have all these ideas in my head. Just gotta get them out.
4: And do it, Michael. Not a little boy anymore.
7: People always told me, be careful what you do.
8: Michael, I knew you were different the moment you were born. You have a very special life.
7: And mother always told me, be careful who you love.
5: I believe music can change the world. Spread love, joy, and peace. That is what I want the world to feel. Magic.
0: This is my

0: Michael, it's a movie that has been showing in Maputo. And if you have kids and they don't want to watch any of the three options I showed you above, Toy Story film is the movie for them. Toy Story 5 is a 2026 American animated adventure comedy drama film produced by Pixar Animation Studios for Walt Disney Pictures. It was directed by Andrew Stanton, who conceived the story and co-wrote the screenplay with Kenna Harris. And it's the fifth main installment in Pixar's A Toy Story film series and a sequel to Toy Story 4, which was launched back in 2019. The ensemble voice cast features Tom Hanks, Tim Allen, and John Cusack among the reprising roles from the previous films, joined by Conan O'Brien, Scarlett Spears, Greta Lee, Shelby Rabara, Michael Michelle Harris, and Craig Robson. It's set 2 years after the events of the fourth film, and Toy Story 5 follows Jessie, which is Cusack, Woody, which is Hanks, and Buzz Lightyear, which is Allen, as they and their other toys deal with the presence of Lilypad Lee, a tablet, and the new favorite plaything of Bonnie, which is interpreted by Spears.
1: Do you Forky to Karen Beverly to be your beloved bride?
2: Yay!
3: Ah, I now pronounce you husband and knife. Who poisoned the maid of honor?
4: Bonnie. There's a package for you.
1: Oh, thank you, thank you.
5: Hi there, I'm Lilypad. Let's play.
3: Extinction, not again.
6: Bonnie, screen time's over now.
1: Okay.
3: I want to talk to you, device.
4: Please, call me Lily.
3: Me and the toys have been working all summer to try and get Bonnie to make friends.
4: Yeah.
3: But then you had to ruin
4: it.
3: You're not even listening to me.
4: I'm always listening. See?
5: Now look here. Me and the toys have been working all summer.
4: Now in Spanish.
3: What?
6: Yeah, I got dibs on behind the dresser.
1: Woody!
7: Jesse? Hello?
3: Is it as bad out there for toys as they say it is?
8: We're finding more abandoned toys each day.
9: We're down!
3: Tex invaded our house, too.
8: I don't know, Jesse. Toys are for play, but tech is...
7: It's for everything.
3: I'm losing Bonnie to this device.
10: You got a friend in me.
1: Woody!
11: Came here as fast as I could.
12: Why are you wearing a dress, Woody?
11: It's called a poncho, Forky.
1: Oh!
13: Someone needs a brown marker.
11: Halt! Who goes there?
14: Whoa, whoa, whoa!
11: I come in peace?
15: It's been too long, cowboy.
4: What are you, some sort of old man toy?
11: What?
16: She thinks you're old because you're bald, Woody.
4: Bonnie needs help from someone at least from the same century.
1: So long, toys.
11: We're gonna need backup.
14: She's getting away, Buzz!
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17: You just remember what you're passing.
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18: Come on, Bullseye!
11: Buzz, you stay here. I'm going with them.
19: You don't think I can do it?
18: Yes. No!
19: Nice poncho.
16: It's good to see them fighting again.
19: It sure is.
0: 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All of these films can be watched here in Maputo. 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My name is Bertha Madima. Also, don't forget to stay in touch with Maputo Kari, the radio, as we're going to update you about what else you can do. Following program is going to be with the company of Ibrahim Delevani, as we're going to be discussing the current scenario when it comes to cinema and even streaming platforms. So make sure we're going to be together until the end. Have a good day for you. Enjoy the rest of the day and goodbye for now.

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2: 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In less than 45 days, we have 1,600 users using the app, and they have solved over 3,000. We've definitely reached some of the users that we intended to in the beginning. We've seen someone say that, "I couldn't speak with my grandma, but thanks to this, I have a resource that I can connect with my grandma." We've seen people from abroad saying that, "I always wanted to connect with the language and the cultures of my origin country, and with this, I can now try and understand it." A percentage of the users of the app are from other countries and continents altogether. So we have people from Berlin, from Madrid, from Australia, New Zealand, from Asia. We have people from Brazil. We have people from North America. So I believe that this is the platform that has the greatest number of Shangana and Makua speakers, students, because we currently have about 1,600 of them.
3: That's the voice of Ivan Bila, a Mozambican entrepreneur and founder of the local language translation app. They are working with Shangana Makua.
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0: So if you are a Portuguese speaker, the app is already in the Portuguese language. You have to download it from the App Store on iOS and on the Play Store on Android. So once you download it, the app will have an onboarding journey which will teach you about how to use it and what you can do. Currently, the app has dictionaries, modules, categories, as well as quizzes for practicing. In less than 45 days, we have 1,600 users using the app, and they have solved over 3,000. We've definitely reached some of the users that we intended to in the beginning. We've seen someone say that, "I couldn't speak with my grandma, but thanks to this, I have a resource that I can connect with my grandma." We've seen people from abroad saying that, "I always wanted to connect with the language and the cultures of my origin country, and with this, I can now try and understand it." A percentage of the users of the app are from other countries and continents altogether. So we have people from Berlin, from Madrid, from Australia, New Zealand, from Asia. We have people from Brazil. We have people from North America. So I believe that this is the platform that has the greatest number of Shangana and Makua speakers, students, because we currently have about 1,600 of them.
1: That's the voice of Ivan.

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la ku mdyondzisa swin'wana leswi endlaka hala ka Malamulele i Cedric Sheso xa ka Nkolelo. Are you ready? Are you ready? Are you ready? What's the way? Hey! Chica, chica, chica.

0: Coming next, the news.
1: The bulletin of the news is read by Glazio Rombe. The President of the Republic, Daniel Sharp, presides today the opening ceremony of the Mozambique CEO Summit 2026, the country's premier event for business leadership and corporate networking. The Mozambique CEO Summit is a platform for reflection and exchange of experiences regarding the challenges and opportunities in the business sector, aimed at identifying innovative solutions to promote the country's economic and social development. A presidential statement says that the event brings together representatives from public and private sectors and development partners to discuss issues related to strengthening the business environment, promoting investment, and fostering Mozambique's economic development. Mozambique Head of State,

0: Daniel Sharp has issued a presidential decree establishing an interministerial commission for the reallocation of human, material and property resources from the now defunct Provincial State Representation Council. The reallocation will focus on provincial decentralized governance bodies and other public institutions. A document received in our office indicates that the measure aims to ensure an organized, efficient, and transparent transition of the resources allocated to the dissolved structures, guaranteeing the continuity of public service delivery and the rationalization of the management of state resources. The Interministerial Commission, to be chaired by the Minister of State Administration and Civil Service, is composed of the Ministers of Finance, Justice, Constitutional and Religious Affairs, Public Works, Housing and Water Resources, Health, Education and Culture, and the Minister of Mineral Resources and Energy. This bulletin of the news comes to you from Maputo Corridor Radio, the English Language Service of Radio Mozambique. Mozambican Cabinet, the Council of Ministers, has approved a decree that restructures the classification of national airports. The document refers to the management of national airspace in accordance with the Convention on International Civil Aviation. This was announced on Tuesday in Maputo by the spokesperson for the 21st session of the Council of Ministers, Salim Vala. Vala noted there that one of the objectives of the measure is to increase competitiveness and productivity in Mozambique's civil aviation sector.
1: O decreto visa dinamizar a comunicação, a troca de informações, o acesso aos serviços, a inovação e o crescimento econômico, o que poderá proporcionar um aumento do volume de passageiros transportados, contribuindo para a melhoria da conectividade entre regiões e, consequente, aumento da competitividade e produtividade.
0: The Council of Ministers also approved a decree regarding the operation of private educational institutions in Mozambique. Radio Mozambique has sworn in office and new leadership positions. Details with Berta Madimi.
2: Indeed, Glazio Romba, the new representatives of each one of these departments is expected to work in the upcoming 5 years in the position. This comes also as part of the new administration of Radio Mozambique, with Chairman Mario Albino in his first year. Well, when it comes to names, we have Manuel Muxanga as Director of Accounting and Finances, while Carlos Kiva is the Director of Studios and Information Systems. We are talking also about training professionally, which has Milagrosa Mojana as the head, and information department with Simon Akabwe. Carlos Anselmo is now the director of the department of the chairman, while Joaquim Gripat is the head of transmissions from the radio. Paulo Jotamo is now in the position of production administration access man, and the head of acquisitions and management of contracts is Leticia Tonella. Rosa Maciel is now the head of programs in the radio, while John Shigeta is the head of the Provincial Transmission Center of Maputo. Edmundo Aroni is director of the Internal Auditing Department. And in the Marketing and Commercial Department Director Sector, we have Maria Helena Macia. These are some of the new heads of departments for Radio Mozambique. They were sworn in the afternoon of the 21st, and they continue to be a part of the service of information. For more details, come for Inzava in the full hour for more information. Thank you, Glazio Rombe. We keep on with the bulletin of the news.
0: And U.S. President Donald Trump has announced the resumption of direct flights between the United States and Lebanon after 40 years of suspension. The decision follows a meeting at the White House with his Lebanese counterpart Joseph Aoun. Lebanese Prime Minister Nawar Salam stated that the resumption of direct commercial flights between the U.S. and Lebanon brings a great opportunity for the Lebanese economy and for relations with Washington. To end this bulletin of the news, here is the weather forecast for Maputo City for today, which is expected to have a clear sky. The high could be at 27 and the low at 16 degrees Celsius. This brings us the end of the news.

0: So if you are a Portuguese speaker, the app is already in the Portuguese language. You have to download it from the App Store on iOS and on the Play Store on Android. So once you download it, the app will have an onboarding journey which will teach you about how to use it and what you can do. Currently, the app has dictionaries, modules, categories, as well as quizzes for practicing. In less than 45 days, we have 1,600 users using the app, and they have solved over 3,000. We've definitely reached some of the users that we intended to in the beginning. We've seen someone say that, "I couldn't speak with my grandma, but thanks to this, I have a resource that I can connect with my grandma." We've seen people from abroad saying that, "I always wanted to connect with the language and the cultures of my origin country, and with this I can now try and understand it." A percentage of the users of the app are from other countries and continents altogether. So we have people from Berlin, from Madrid, from Australia, New Zealand, from Asia. We have people from Brazil. We have people from North America. So I believe that this is the platform that has the greatest number of Shangana and Makua speakers, students, because we currently have about 1,600 of them.
1: That's the voice of Ivan Bila, a Mozambican entrepreneur and founder of the local language translation app. They are working with Shangana Makua.
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0: Well, dear listener of Maputo Caribe Radio, welcome one more day here in the space of the movie update of the week. You are connected to Maputo Caribe Radio 105.9 FM, and we are talking today about the movies that are going to be, you know, bringing you excitement throughout the week. Let's leave The Polygamist, which is a series that people have been talking about. Well, we're having a conversation about that next week with Ibrahim Delifan. But in the meantime, let's talk about the movies that are making Mozambique today. We have four movies, and funny enough, Michael is still showing in Maputo City. Well, but today we are talking first about Cocktail 2, an Indian movie.
1: We meet in stage of Neal, Tana. Exciting, what do you know, Tana?
2: नए दोस्त मजेदार लगते हैं क्योंकि उनकी कहानियां हमारे लिए नहीं होती हैं। पुराने दोस्तों की वही कहानियां सुन सुन के हम पक जाते हैं लेकिन प्यार उस फटी हुई टी शर्ट की तरह होता है जिसमें हम रोज रात सुकून से सोते हैं और जब प्यार दोस्ती बन जाता है और दोस्ती में प्यार का रंग मिल जाता है तो इससे बचने का एक ही सोल्यूशन रह जाता है

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2: That was the trailer. Cocktail 2 is a 2026 Indian Hindi language romantic comedy drama film directed by Homi Adejaniya, co-written by Luvren Jain and Tarun Jain, and produced by Dinesh Vijayan, Luvren Jain, and Ankur Garg under Madhok Films and Love Films. It is a spiritual sequel to Cocktail, which was launched in 2012, and stars Shahid Kapoor, Kriti Sanon, Rashmika Mandanna in the lead roles. Cocktail 2 was theatrically released earlier this month, June, and received mixed reviews from critics. The film is about Kunal, a charming chef living with her ex-dad girlfriend Dia, a caring and supportive partner. They are college sweethearts in a long-term relationship and are tired of their relatives constantly asking when they're getting married. To escape such questions during the wedding season, they decide to take a vacation to Sicily in Italy. And while having lunch at a cafe, they meet Dia's university friend Ali, a carefree wanderlust girl who is living in Sicily as a dance instructor. She convinces them to be their guide in Sicily, and the three spend their time partying, dancing, and exploring the island together. But this can bring problems. In the early mid-credit scene, Ali teases Kunal that she has no problem marrying divorced men, and that if their marriage does not work out, he needs not to worry. Just like we told you, the movie is featuring Kriti Sanon, Rashmika Mandanna, and Shahid Kapoor. And if you want to watch it in Mapudu, it's already showing. Make sure that you go there and take a look to understand. If you like Indian movies, this is a great movie. I personally love the work of Shahid Kapoor, and I've been accompanying Kriti Sanon since she has been doing many films, two of which I watched, which are Dilwale and Mimi. So let's understand if this is a great movie. Let us know if you go there. Second movie on our list today is Disclosure Day. It's a 2026 American science fiction thriller film directed and produced by Steven Spielberg from a screenplay by David Kopp based on a story by Spielberg. The film stars an ensemble cast including Emily Blunt, Josh O'Connor, Colin Firth, Evan Hansen, and Coleman Domingo. In April 2024, it was reported that Spielberg's next project would be a UFO film, with Kopp writing the screenplay. And within the next few months, Universal Pictures was announced as the distributor of the movie. The story is that as the world stands poised on the brink of World War III, cybersecurity specialist Dr. Daniel Kellner steals from the Wardex Corporation, a secret arm of the U.S. government, a piece of extraterrestrial technology, and related files detailing various events of human-alien contact dating back to the Roswell incident. Wardex CEO Noah Scanlon discovers the theft and has Daniel branded a foreign spy, making him the target of federal authorities. Daniel goes into hiding at the convent with his girlfriend, Jane Blankship. Well, continuing, in Kansas City, television meteorologist Margaret Fairchild is preparing for work when a cardinal flies into her home, briefly observes her, and then flies away. The incident awakens latent psychic abilities, allowing Margaret to intuitively understand the thoughts and emotions of others, and unconsciously communicating in languages she has never learned. During a live weather broadcast, Margaret unexpectedly begins speaking in an unknown language. Footage of the program

0: podcast goes viral and draws the attention of Wordex, which identifies the language as extraterrestrial in origin. After being hospitalized and nearly captured by Scanlan's agents, Margaret also goes into hiding. You're going to watch this movie, which has already blown its box office at $161 million by the time we produce the program, with a budget of $115 million. It's about 2.5 hours, so make sure you're going to have enough time for that. We told you that Emily Blunt, Josh O'Connor, Colin Firth, Eve Helson, and Coleman Domingo are going to be showing in a movie distributed by Universal Pictures.
1: What did you steal?
2: Secrets. The data they paid me to protect.
1: Are they people?
2: No.
3: Good morning, Kansas City. Let's take a look at today. Today is today's.
2: Do you understand what she's saying?
3: I hear her. It's gibberish. I can't understand it.
2: And I can.
3: What's happening to me?
2: People have starved for the truth. I'm a part of it now. I'm just sorry they made you a part of it too.
4: Hello, Jane. Please. Have a seat.

0: This semi-9-year terror campaign of lies has to end.
1: What are you gonna do?
2: Full disclosure to the whole world.
3: That truth will upend all established order across the entire world. If you do this, there's no undoing it.

0: Why would they do this?
1: When the time is right, everything will become clear.

You're listening to Mopitikori, the radio. Michael is still showing. Can you believe? I think this is one of the movies that showed the most time in Mozambique. A biographical film directed by Antoine Fuqua and written by John Logan, following the early life of American singer Michael Jackson, covering the period from his involvement in the Jackson 5 in the 1960s to the Bad World Tour in the late 1980s. Jackson is portrayed by his nephew Jafar Jackson and as a child by Giuliano Valdi, both of them in the film debuts. The supporting cast includes Nia Long, Kayleen Durrell Jones, Laura Harrer, Jessica Sula, Mike Myers, Miles Teller, and Coleman Domingo. We have Coleman Domingo in two of these movies today. Wonderful, he's doing some bang, I might tell you that. Well, I can tell you for sure that the people who created Michael, which are John Logan and Graham King, John Branca and John McClane in the production, are quite happy since box office has already hit $960 million with a budget at around $200 million. It's almost four times already and it's still showing, so you can imagine how far this is still going. The trailer, once again.

0: You're confident. You're strong. You're beautiful. You're the greatest of all time.
1: Let me tell you something. In this life, you're either a winner or you're a loser. Y'all want to work in a steel mill like me for the rest of your days?
2: No, sir.
1: Yeah, because I sure as hell don't. Y'all willing to fight for it?
2: Yes, sir.
1: I need to hear you a little louder. Y'all willing to fight for it?
2: Yes, sir.
3: Ready whenever you are, Michael.
4: Do you know what I'm after?
5: You want to be the biggest star in the world?
1: We need to capitalize on Michael's success. Because the Jackson family is the brand. That's our Coca-Cola. And we need to start selling. So?
6: I'm planning an international tour. This is just the beginning.
4: I need to think.
1: I told you what to think.
4: I love my family. I just want to do my own thing. Just have all these ideas in my head. Just gotta get them out.
5: And do it, Michael. Not a little boy anymore.
7: People always told me, be careful what you do.
8: Michael, I knew you were different the moment you were born. You have a very special life.
7: And mother always told me, be careful who you love.
4: I believe music. You can change the world. Spread love, joy, and peace. That is what I want the world to feel. Magic.
9: This is Michael. It's a movie that has been showing in Maputo. And if you have kids and they don't want to watch any of the three options I showed you above, Toy Story film is the movie for them. Toy Story 5 is a 2026 American animated adventure comedy drama film produced by Pixar Animation Studios for Walt Disney Pictures. It was directed by Andrew Stanton, who conceived the story and co-wrote the screenplay with Kenna Harris. And it's the fifth main installment in Pixar's A Toy Story film series and a sequel to Toy Story 4, which was launched back in 2019. The ensemble voice cast features Tom Hanks, Tim Allen, and John Cusack among the reprising roles from the previous films, joined by Conan O'Brien, Scarlett Spears, Greta Lee, Shelby Rabara, Michael Michelle Harris, and Craig Robson. It's set 2 years after the events of the fourth film, and Toy Story 5 follows Jesse, which is Cusack, Woody, which is Hanks, and Buzz Lightyear, which is Allen, as they and their other toys deal with the process of Lilypad Lee, a tablet, and the new favorite plaything of Bonnie, which is interpreted by Spears.
10: Do you Forky to Karen Beverly to be your beloved bride?
11: Yay!
12: Ah! I now pronounce you husband and knife! Who poisoned the maid of honor?
13: Bonnie, there's a package for you.
10: Oh, thank you, thank you!
14: Hi there, I'm Lilypad. Let's play!
12: Extinction, not again!
15: Bonnie, screen time's over now.
10: Okay.
12: I want to talk to you, device.
13: Please, call me Lily.
12: Me and the toys have been working all summer to try and get Bonnie to make friends.
13: Yeah.
12: But then you had to ruin
13: it.
12: You're not even listening to me.
13: I'm always listening. See?
14: Now look here. Me and the toys have been working all summer.
13: Now in Spanish.
12: What?
15: Yeah, I got dibs on behind the dresser.
12: Woody!
16: Jesse, hello?
12: Is it as bad out there for toys as they say it is?
16: We're finding more abandoned toys each day.
12: We're down! Tex invaded our house, too.
16: I don't know, Jesse. Toys are for play, but Tech is

0: as for everything.
1: I'm losing Bonnie to this device.
2: You got a friend.
3: Woody!
4: Came here as fast as I could.
5: Why are you wearing a dress, Woody?
4: It's called a poncho, Forky.
6: Someone needs a brown marker.
7: Halt! Who goes there?
8: Whoa! I come in peace.
7: It's been too long, cowboy.
9: What are you, some sort of old man toy?
8: What?
10: She thinks you're old because you're bald, Woody.
9: Bonnie needs help from someone at least from the same century.
11: So long, toys.
7: We're gonna need backup. No way.
8: She's getting away, boss!
7: Our mission on this planet is to make a child happy.
12: You just remember what you're passing.
1: Bonnie still needs us. Come on, Bullseye!
4: Buzz, you stay here. I'm going with them.
13: You don't think I can do it?
8: Yes, no!
13: Nice poncho.
10: It's good to see them fighting again.
13: It sure is.
14: 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My name is Bertha Madima. 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So make sure we are going to be together until the end. Have a good day for you. Enjoy the rest of the day and goodbye for now.

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1: So if you are a Portuguese speaker, the app is already in the Portuguese language. You have to download it from the App Store on iOS and on the Play Store on Android. So once you download it, the app will have an onboarding journey which will teach you about how to use it and what you can do. Currently, the app has dictionaries, modules, categories, as well as quizzes for practicing. In less than 45 days, we have 1,600 users using the app, and they have solved over 3,000. We've definitely reached some of the users that we intended to in the beginning. We've seen someone say that, "I couldn't speak with my grandma, but thanks to this, I have a resource that I can connect with my grandma." We've seen people from abroad saying that, "I always wanted to connect with the language and the cultures of my origin country, and with this I can now try and understand it." A percentage of the users of the app are from other countries and continents altogether. So we have people from Berlin, from Madrid, from Australia, New Zealand, from Asia. We have people from Brazil. We have people from North America. So I believe that this is the platform that has the greatest number of Shangana and Makua speakers, students, because we currently have about 1,600 of them.
2: That's the voice of Ivan Bila, a Mozambican entrepreneur and founder of the local language translation app. They are working with Shangana, Makua,

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0: So if you are a Portuguese speaker, the app is already in the Portuguese language. You have to download it from the App Store on iOS and on the Play Store on Android. So once you download it, the app will have an onboarding journey which will teach you about how to use it and what you can do. Currently, the app has dictionaries, modules, categories, as well as quizzes for practicing. In less than 45 days, we have 1,600 users using the app, and they have solved over 3,000. We've definitely reached some of the users that we intended to in the beginning. We've seen someone say that, "I couldn't speak with my grandma, but thanks to this, I have a resource that I can connect with my grandma." We've seen people from abroad saying that, "I always wanted to connect with the language and the cultures of my origin country, and with this I can now try and understand it." A percentage of the users of the app are from other countries and continents altogether. So we have people from Berlin, from Madrid, from Australia, New Zealand, from Asia. We have people from Brazil. We have people from North America. So I believe that this is the platform that has the greatest number of Shangana and Makua speakers, students, because we currently have about 1,600 of them.
1: That's the voice of Ivan Bila, a Mozambican entrepreneur and founder of the local language translation app. They are working with Shangana Makua.
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You are connected to Maputo Caribe Radio 105.9 FM, and we are talking today about the movies that are going to be, you know, bringing you excitement throughout the week. Let's leave The Polygamist, which is a series that people have been talking about.

0: तू अब तक सिंगल कैसे?
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2: That was the trailer. Cocktail 2 is a 2026 Indian Hindi language romantic comedy drama film directed by Homi Adejaniya, co-written by Lu Ranjan and Tarun Jain, and produced by Dinesh Vijayan, Lu Ranjan, and Ankur Garg under Madhok Films and Love Films. It is a spiritual sequel to Cocktail, which was launched in 2012 and stars Shahid Kapoor, Kriti Sanon, Rashmika Mandanna in the lead roles. Cocktail 2 was theatrically released earlier this month, June, and received mixed reviews from critics. The film is about Kunal, a charming chef living with her ex-dad girlfriend Dia, a caring and supportive partner. They are college sweethearts in a long-term relationship and are tired of their relatives constantly asking when they're getting married. To escape such questions during the wedding season, they decide to take a vacation to Sicily in Italy. And while having lunch at a cafe, they meet Dia's university friend Ali, a carefree wanderlust girl who is living in Sicily as a dance instructor. She convinces them to be their guide in Sicily, and the three spend their time partying, dancing, and exploring the island together. But this can bring problems. In the early mid-credit scene, Ali teases Kunal that she has no problem marrying divorced men, and that in their marriage, if their marriage does not work out, he needs not to worry. Just like we told you, the movie is featuring Kriti Sanon, Rashmika Mandanna, and Shahid Kapoor. And if you want to watch it in Maputo, it's already showing. Make sure that you go there and take a look to understand. If you like Indian movies, this is a great movie. I personally love the work of Shahid Kapoor, and I've been accompanying Kriti Sanon since she has been doing many films, two of which I watched, which are Dilwale and Mimi. So let's understand if this is a great movie. Let us know if you go there. Second movie on our list today is Disclosure Day. It's a 2026 American science fiction thriller film directed and produced by Steven Spielberg from a screenplay by David Kopp based on a story by Spielberg. The film stars an ensemble cast including Emily Blunt, Josh O'Connor, Colin Firth, Evan Hansen, and Coleman Domingo. In April 2024, it was reported that Spielberg's next project would be a UFO film, with Kopp writing the screenplay. And within the next few months, Universal Pictures was announced as the

0: distributor of the movie. The story is that as the world stands poised on the brink of World War III, cybersecurity specialist Dr. Daniel Kellner steals from the Wardex Corporation, a secret arm of the U.S. government, a piece of extraterrestrial technology, and related files detailing various various events of human-alien contact dating back to the Roswell incident. Wardex CEO Noah Scanlon discovers the theft and has Daniel branded a foreign spy, making him the target of federal authorities. Daniel goes into hiding at the convent with his girlfriend, Jane Blankship. Well, continuing, in Kansas City, television meteorologist Margaret Fairchild is preparing for work when a cardinal flies into her home, briefly observes her, and then flies away. The incident awakens latent psychic abilities, allowing Margaret to intuitively understand the thoughts and emotions of others and unconsciously communicating in languages she has never learned. During a live weather broadcast, Margaret unexpectedly begins speaking in an unknown language. Footage of the broadcast goes viral and draws the attention of Wardex, which identifies the language as extraterrestrial in origin. After being hospitalized and nearly captured by Scanlon's agents, Margaret also goes into hiding. You're going to watch this movie, which has already blown its box office at $161 million by the time we produce the program, with a budget of $115 million. It's about 2.5 hours, so make sure you're going to have enough time for that. We told you that Emily Blunt, Josh O'Connor, Colin Firth, Abe Harrison, and Coleman Domingo are going to be showing in a movie distributed by Universal Pictures.
1: What did you steal?
2: Secrets. The data they paid me to protect.
1: Are they people?
2: No.
1: Good morning, Kansas City. Let's take a look at today. Today is
2: Do you understand what she's saying?
1: I hear her. It's gibberish. I can't understand it.
2: And I can.
1: What's happening to me?
2: People have starved for the truth. I'm a part of it now. I'm just sorry they made you a part of it too.
3: Hello, Jane. Please. Have a seat.

0: This 79-year terror campaign of lies has to end.
1: What are you gonna do?
2: Full disclosure to the whole world.
3: That truth will upend all established order across the entire world. If you do this, there's no undoing it.

0: Why would they do this?
1: When the time is right, everything will become clear.

0: Can you believe? I think this is one of the movies that showed the most time in Mozambique. A biographical film directed by Antoine Fuqua and written by John Logan, following the early life of American singer Michael Jackson, covering the period from his involvement in the Jackson 5 in the 1960s to the Bad World Tour in the late 1980s. Jackson is portrayed by his nephew Jafar Jackson and as a child by Giuliano Valdi, both of them in the film debuts. The supporting cast includes Nia Long, Kayleen Durrell Jones, Laura Harrer, Jessica Sula, Mike Myers, Miles Teller, and Coleman Domingo. We have Coleman Domingo in two of these movies today. Wonderful, he's doing some bang, I might tell you that. Well, I can tell you for sure that the people who created Michael, which are John Logan and Graham King, John Branca and John McClane in the production, are quite happy since box office has already hit $960 million with a budget at around $200 million. It's almost four times already and it's still showing, so you can imagine how far this is still going. The trailer, once again.
1: You're confident. You're strong. You're beautiful. You're the greatest of all time.
2: Let me tell you something. In this life, you're either a winner or you're a loser. Y'all want to work in a steel mill like me for the rest of your days?
3: No, sir.
2: Yeah, because I sure as hell don't. Y'all willing to fight for it?
3: Yes, sir.
2: I need to hear you a little louder. Y'all willing to fight for it?
3: Yes, sir.
4: Ready whenever you are, Michael.
5: Woo! Do you know what I'm after?
4: You want to be the biggest star in the world?
2: We need to capitalize on Michael's success. Because the Jackson family is the brand. That's our Coca-Cola. And we need to start selling. So,
6: I'm planning an international tour. This is just the beginning.
5: I need to think.
2: I told you what to think.
5: I love my family. I just want to do my own thing. Just have all these ideas in my head. Just gotta get them out.
4: And do it, Michael. Not a little boy anymore.
7: People always told me, be careful what you do.
8: Michael, I knew you were different the moment you were born. You have a very special life.
7: And mother always told me, be careful who you love.
5: I believe music can change the world. Spread love, joy, and peace. That is what I want the world to feel. Magic.
0: This is Michael. It's a movie that has been showing in Maputo. And if you have kids and they don't want to watch any of the three options I showed you above, Toy Story film is the movie for them. Toy Story 5 is a 2026 American animated adventure comedy drama film produced by Pixar Animation Studios for Walt Disney Pictures. It was directed by Andrew Stanton, who conceived the story and co-wrote the screenplay with Kenna Harris. And it's the fifth main installment in Pixar's A Toy Story film series and a sequel to Toy Story 4, which was launched back in 2019. The ensemble voice caster features Tom Hanks, Tim Allen, and John Cusack among the reprising roles from the previous films, joined by Conan O'Brien, Scarlett Spears, Greta Lee, Shelby Rabara, Michael Michelle Harris, and Craig Robson. It's set 2 years after the events of the fourth film, and Toy Story 5 follows Jessie, which is Cusack, Woody, which is Hanks, and Buzz Lightyear, which is Allen, as they and the other toys deal with the presence of Lily Pad Lee, a tablet

0: and the new favorite plaything of Bonnie, which is interpreted by Spears.
1: Do you, Forky, to Karen Beverly to be your beloved bride?
2: Yay!
3: Ah, I now pronounce you husband and knife. Who poisoned the maid of honor?
4: Bonnie, there's a package for you.
1: Oh, thank you, thank you.
5: Hi there, I'm Lilypad. Let's play.
3: Extinction, not again.
6: Bonnie, screen time's over now.
1: Okay.
3: I want to talk to you, device.
4: Please, call me Lily.
3: Me and the toys have been working all summer to try and get Bonnie to make friends.
4: Yeah.
3: But then you had to ruin
4: it.
3: You're not even listening to me.
4: I'm always listening. See?
5: Now look here. Me and the toys have been working all summer.
4: Now in Spanish.
3: What?
7: Yeah, I got dibs on behind the dresser.
3: Woody!
8: Jesse? Hello?
3: Is it as bad out there for toys as they say it is?
9: We're finding more abandoned toys each day.
10: We're down!
3: Tex invaded our house, too.
9: I don't know, Jesse. Toys are for play, but tech is
8: for everything.
3: I'm losing Bonnie to this device.
11: You got a friend in me.
12: Woody!
13: Came here as fast as I could.
14: Why are you wearing a dress, Woody?
13: It's called a poncho, Forky.
3: Whoa! Someone needs a brown marker.
13: Halt! Who goes there?
15: Whoa, whoa, whoa! I come in peace.
13: It's been too long, cowboy.
4: What are you, some sort of old man toy?
13: What?
16: She thinks you're old because you're bald, Woody.
4: Bonnie needs help from someone at least from the same century.
17: So long, toys.
11: You got Bonnie.
13: We're gonna need backup.
15: She's getting away, boss!
13: Our mission on this planet is to make a child happy.
11: You just remember what you're passing.
3: Bonnie still needs us. Come on, Bullseye!
9: Buzz, you stay here. I'm going with them.
18: You don't think I can do it?
3: Yes. No!
18: Nice poncho.
16: It's good to see them fighting again.
18: It sure is.
0: 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All of these films can be watched here in Maputo. 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My name is Bertha Madima. 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Following program is going to be with the company of Ibrahim Delevani, as we're going to be discussing the current scenario when it comes to cinema and even streaming platforms. So make sure we're going to be together until the end. Have a good day for you. Enjoy the rest of the day and goodbye for now.

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1: So if you are a Portuguese speaker, the app is already in the Portuguese language. You have to download it from the App Store on iOS and on the Play Store on Android. So once you download it, the app will have an onboarding journey which will teach you about how to use it and what you can do. Currently, the app has dictionaries, modules, categories, as well as quizzes for practicing. In less than 45 days, we have

0: 1,600 users using the app, and they have solved over 3,000. We've definitely reached some of the users that we intended to in the beginning. We've seen someone say that, "I couldn't speak with my grandma, but thanks to this, I have a resource that I can connect with my grandma." We've seen people from abroad saying that, "I always wanted to connect with the language and the cultures of my origin country, and with this, I can now try and understand it." A percentage of the users of the app are from other countries and continents altogether. So we have people from Berlin, from Madrid, from Australia, New Zealand, from Asia. We have people from Brazil. We have people from North America. So I believe that this is the platform that has the greatest number of Shangana and Makua speakers, students, because we currently have about 1,600 of them.
1: That's the voice of Ivan Bila, a Mozambican entrepreneur and founder of the local language translation app. They are working with Shangana Makua.
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0: there will have an onboarding journey which will teach you about how to use it and what you can do. Currently, the app has dictionaries, modules, categories, as well as quizzes for practicing. In less than 45 days, we have 1,600 users using the app, and they have solved over 3,000. We've definitely reached some of the users that we intended to in the beginning. We've seen someone say that, "I couldn't speak with my grandma, but thanks to this, I have a resource that I can connect with my grandma." We've seen people from abroad saying that, "I always wanted to connect with the language and the cultures of my origin country, and with this, I can now try and understand it." A percentage of the users of the app are from other countries and continents altogether. So we have people from Berlin, from Madrid, from Australia, New Zealand, from Asia. We have people from Brazil. We have people from North America. So I believe that this is the platform that has the greatest number of Shangana and Makua speakers, students, because we currently have about 1,600 of them.
1: That's the voice of Ivan Bila, a Mozambican entrepreneur and founder of the local language translation app. They are working with Shangana Makua.
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0: Well, dear listener of Maputo Caribbean Radio, welcome one more day here in the space of the movie update of the week. 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Let's leave The Polygamist, which is a series that people have been talking about. Well, we're having a conversation about that next week with Ibrahim Delifan. But in the meantime, let's talk about the movies that are making Mozambique today. We have four movies, and funny enough, Michael is still showing in Maputo City. Well, but today we are talking first about Cocktail 2, an Indian movie.
1: Mira, está de neal, tá aí, não? 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
2: That was the trailer. Cocktail 2 is a 2026 Indian Hindi language romantic comedy drama film directed by Homi Adejaniya, co-written by Luvranjan and Tarun Jain, and produced by Dinesh Vijayan, Luvranjan and Ankur Garg under Madhok Films and Love Films. It is a spiritual sequel to Cocktail, which was launched in 2012 and stars Shahid Kapoor, Kriti Sanon, Rashmika Mandanna in the lead roles. Cocktail 2 was theatrically released earlier this month, June, and received mixed reviews from critics. The film is about Kunal, a charming chef living with her ex-dad girlfriend Dia, a caring and supportive partner. They are college sweethearts in a long-term relationship and are tired of their relatives constantly asking when they're getting married. To escape such questions during the wedding season, they decide to take a vacation to Sicily in Italy. And while having lunch at a cafe, they meet Dia's university friend Ali, a carefree wanderlust girl who is living in Sicily as a dance instructor. She convinces them to be their guide in Sicily, and the three spend their time partying, dancing, and exploring the island together. But this can bring problems. In the early mid-credit scene, Ali teases Kunal that she has no problem marrying divorced men, and that if their marriage does not work out, he needs not to worry. Just like we told you, the movie is featuring Kriti Sanon, Rashmika Mandanna, and Shahid Kapoor. And if you want to watch it in Maputo, it's already showing. Make sure that you go there and take a look to understand. If you like Indian movies, this is a great movie. I personally love the work of Shahid Kapoor, and I've been accompanying Kriti Sanon since she has been doing many films, two of which I watched, which are Dilwale and Mimi. So let's understand if this is a great movie. Let us know if you go there. Second movie on our list today is Disclosure Day. It's a 2026 American science fiction thriller film directed and produced by Steven Spielberg from a screenplay by David Kopp based on a story by Spielberg. The film stars an ensemble cast including Emily Blunt, Josh O'Connor, Colin Firth, Evan Hansen, and Coleman Domingo. In April 2024, it was reported that Spielberg's next project would be a UFO film, with Kopp writing the screenplay. And within the next few months, Universal Pictures was announced as the distributor of the movie. The story is that as the world stands poised on the brink of World War III, cybersecurity specialist Dr. Daniel Kellner steals from the Wardex Corporation, a secret arm of the U.S. government, a piece of extraterrestrial technology, and related files detailing various events of human-alien contact dating back to the Roswell incident. Wardex CEO Noah Scanlon discovers the theft and has Daniel branded a foreign spy, making him the target of federal authorities. Daniel goes into hiding at the convent with his girlfriend, Jane Blankship. Well, continuing, in Kansas City, television meteorologist Margaret Fairchild is preparing for work when a cardinal flies into her home, briefly observes her, and then flies away. The incident awakens latent psychic abilities, allowing Margaret to intuitively understand the thoughts and emotions of others, and unconsciously communicating in languages she has never learned. During a live weather broadcast, Margaret unexpectedly begins speaking in an unknown language. Footage of the broadcast goes viral and draws the attention of Wardex, which identifies the language as extraterrestrial in origin. After being hospitalized and nearly captured by Scanlon's agents, Margaret also goes into hiding. You're going to watch this movie, which has already blown

0: Its box office at 161 million by the time we produced the program, with a budget of $115 million. It's about 2.5 hours, so make sure you are going to have enough time for that. We told you that Emily Blunt, Josh O'Connor, Colin Firth, Eve Helson, and Coleman Domingo are going to be showing in a movie distributed by Universal Pictures.
1: What did you steal?
2: Secrets. The data they paid me to protect.
1: Are they people?
2: No.
3: Good morning, Kansas City. Let's take a look at today. Today's.
2: Do you understand what she's saying?
3: I hear her. It's gibberish. I can't understand it.
2: And I can.
3: What's happening to me?
2: People have starved for the truth. I'm a part of it now. I'm just sorry they made you a part of it too.
4: Hello, Jane. Please. Have a seat.

0: This semi-9-year terror campaign of lies has to end.
1: What are you gonna do?
2: Full disclosure to the whole world.
3: That truth will upend all established order across the entire world. If you do this, there's no undoing it.

0: Why would they do this?
1: When the time is right, everything will become clear.

0: You're listening to Mopitikori, the radio. Michael is still showing. Can you believe? I think this is one of the movies that showed the most time in Mozambique. A biographical film directed by Antoine Fuqua and written by John Logan, following the early life of American singer Michael Jackson, covering the period from his involvement in the Jackson 5 in the 1960s to the Bad World Tour in the late 1980s. Jackson is portrayed by his nephew Jafar Jackson and as a child by Giuliano Valdi, both of them in the film debuts. The supporting cast includes Nia Long, Kayleen Durrell Jones, Laura Harrier, Jessica Sula, Mike Myers, Miles Teller, and Coleman Domingo. We have Coleman Domingo in two of these movies today. Wonderful. He's doing some bang, I might tell you that. Well, I can tell you for sure that the people who created Michael, which are John Logan and Graham King, John Branca and John McClane in the production, are quite happy since box office has already hit $960 million with a budget of around $200 million. It's almost four times already and it's still showing. So you can imagine how far this is still going. The trailer, once again.
1: You're confident. You're strong. You're beautiful. You're the greatest of all time.

0: Let me tell you something. In this life, you're either a winner or you're a loser. Y'all want to work in a steel mill like me for the rest of your days?
1: No, sir.
0: Yeah, because I sure as hell don't. Y'all willing to fight for it?
1: Yes, sir.
0: I need to hear you a little louder. Y'all willing to fight for it?
1: Yes, sir.
2: Ready whenever you are, Michael.
3: You know what I'm after?
4: You want to be the biggest star in the world?
0: We need to capitalize on Michael's success. Because the Jackson family is the brand. That's our Coca-Cola. And we need to start selling. So, I'm planning an international tour. This is just the beginning.
3: I need to think.
0: I told you what to think.
3: I love my family. I just want to do my own thing. Just have all these ideas in my head. Just gotta get them out.
4: And do it, Michael. Not a little boy anymore.
5: People always told me, be careful what you do.
6: Michael, I knew you were different the moment you were born. You have a very special life.
5: And mother always told me, be careful who you love.
3: I believe music. You can change the world. Spread love, joy, and peace. That is what I want the world to feel. Magic.
7: This is Michael. It's a movie that has been showing in Maputo. And if you have kids and they don't want to watch any of the three options I showed you above, Toy Story film is the movie for them. Toy Story 5 is a 2026 American animated adventure comedy drama film produced by Pixar Animation Studios for Walt Disney Pictures. It was directed by Andrew Stanton, who conceived the story and co-wrote the screenplay with Kenna Harris. And it's the fifth main installment in Pixar's A Toy Story film series and a sequel to Toy Story 4, which was launched back in 2019. The ensemble voice cast features Tom Hanks, Tim Allen, and John Cusack among the reprising roles from the previous films, joined by Conan O'Brien, Scarlett Spears, Greta Lee, Shelby Rabara, Michael Michelle Harris, and Craig Robson. It's set 2 years after the events of the fourth film, and Toy Story 5 follows Jesse, which is Cusack, Woody, which is Hanks, and Buzz Lightyear, which is Allen, as they and the other toys deal with the presence of Lilliput Lee, a tablet, and the new favorite plaything of Bonnie, which is interpreted by Spears.
8: Do you, Forky, to Karen Beverly to be your beloved bride?
9: Yeah! I now pronounce you husband and knife. Who poisoned the maid of honor?
10: Bonnie, there's a package for you.
8: Oh, thank you, thank you.
11: Hi there, I'm Lilliput. Let's play.
9: Extinction, not again.
12: Bonnie, screen time's over now.
8: Okay.
9: I want to talk to you, device.
10: Please, call me Lily.
9: Me and the toys have been working all summer to try and get Bonnie to make friends.
10: Yeah.
9: But then you had to ruin
10: it.
9: You're not even listening to me.
10: I'm always listening. See?
11: Now look here. Me and the toys have been working all summer.
10: Now in Spanish.
9: What?
13: Yeah, I got dibs on behind the dresser.
9: Woody!
14: Jesse, hello?
9: Is it as bad out there for toys as they say it is?
15: We're finding more abandoned toys each day.
9: We're down! Tex invaded our house, too.
15: I don't know, Jesse. Toys are for play, but Tech is...
16: It's for everything.
9: I'm losing Bonnie to this device.
17: You got a friend in me.
9: Woody!
15: Came here as fast as I could.
18: Why are you wearing a dress, Woody?
15: It's called a poncho, Forky.
19: Oh, someone needs a brown...

0: Parker.
1: Halt! Who goes there?
2: Whoa, whoa, whoa! I come in peace?
1: It's been too long, cowboy.
3: What are you, some sort of old man toy?
2: What?
4: She thinks you're old because you're bald, Woody.
3: Bonnie needs help from someone at least from the same century.
5: So long, toys.
1: You got a friend in me. We're gonna need backup.
6: You got a friend in me.
1: No way.
2: She's getting away, boss!
1: Our mission on this planet is to make a child happy.
6: You just remember what you're passing.
7: Bonnie still needs us. Come on, Bullseye.
8: Buzz, you stay here. I'm going with them.
9: You don't think I can do it?
2: Yeah. No!
9: Nice poncho.
4: It's good to see them fighting again.
9: It sure is.
10: 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Have a good day for you. 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
1: So if you are a Portuguese speaker, the app is already in the Portuguese language. You have to download it from the App Store on iOS and on the Play Store on Android. So once you download it, the app will have an onboarding journey which will teach you about how to use it and what you can do. Currently, the app has dictionaries, modules, categories, as well as quizzes for practicing. In less than 45 days, we have 1,600 users using the app, and they have solved over 3,000. We've definitely reached some of the users that we intended to in the beginning. We've seen someone say that, "I couldn't speak with my grandma, but thanks to this, I have a resource that I can connect with my grandma." We've seen people from abroad saying that, "I always wanted to connect with the language and the cultures of my origin country, and with this, I can now try and understand it." A percentage of the users of the app are from other countries and continents altogether. So we have people from Berlin, from Madrid, from Australia, New Zealand, from Asia. We have people from Brazil. We have people from North America. So I believe that this is the platform that has the greatest number of Shangana and Makua speakers, students, because we currently have about 1,600 of them.
2: That's the voice of Ivan Bila, a Mozambican entrepreneur and founder of the local language translation app. They are working with Shangana Makua.
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2: The President of the Republic, Daniel Sharp, presides today the opening ceremony of the Mozambique CEO Summit 2026, the country's premier event for business leadership and corporate networking. The Mozambique CEO Summit is a platform for reflection and exchange of experiences regarding the challenges and opportunities in the business sector, aimed at identifying innovative solutions to promote the country's economic and social development. A presidential statement says that the event brings together representatives from public and private sectors and development partners to discuss issues related to strengthening the business environment, promoting investment, and fostering Mozambique's economic development. Mozambique Head of State Daniel Sharp has issued a presidential decree establishing an interministerial commission for the reallocation of human, material and property resources from the now defunct Provincial State Representation Council. The reallocation will focus on provincial decentralized governance bodies and other public institutions. A document received in our office indicates that the measure aims to ensure an organized, efficient, and transparent transition of the resources allocated to the dissolved structures, guaranteeing the continuity of public service delivery and the rationalization of the management of state resources. The Interministerial Commission, to be chaired by the Minister of State Administration and Civil Service, is composed of the Ministers of Finance, Justice, Constitutional and Religious Affairs, Public Works, Housing and Water Resources, Health, Education and Culture, and the Minister of Mineral Resources and Energy. This bulletin of the news comes to you from Maputo Corridor Radio, the English language service of Radio Mozambique. Mozambican Cabinet, the Council of Ministers, has approved a decree that restructures the classification of national airports. The document refers to the management of national airspace in accordance with the Convention on International Civil Aviation. This was announced on Tuesday in Maputo by the spokesperson for the 21st session of the Council of Ministers, Salim Vala. Vala noted that one of the objectives of the measure is to increase competitiveness and productivity in Mozambique's civil aviation sector.
4: O decreto visa dinamizar a comunicação, a troca de informações, o acesso aos serviços, a inovação e o crescimento económico, o que poderá proporcionar um aumento do volume de passageiros transportados, contribuindo para a melhoria da conectividade entre regiões e, consequente, aumento da competitividade e produtividade.
2: The Council of Ministers also approved a decree regarding the operation of private educational institutions in Mozambique. Radio Mozambique has sworn in officer new leadership positions. Details with Berta Madimi.
5: Indeed, Glazio Rombe, the new representatives of each one of these departments is expected to work in the upcoming 5 years in the position. This comes also as part of the new administration of Radio Mozambique, with Chairman Mario Albino in his first year. Well, when it comes to names, we have Manuel Muxanga as Director of Accounting and Finances, while Carlos Kiv is the Director of Studios and Information Systems. We are

0: Talking also about training professionally, which has Milagros Mojan as the head, and information department with Simon Kabwe. Carlos Anselmo is now the director of the department of the chairman, while Joaquin Gripat is the head of transmissions from the radio. Paulo Giotamo is now in the position of production administration access man, and the head of acquisitions and management of contracts is Leticia Tonella. Rosa Maciel is now the head of programs in the radio, while John Shigeta is the head of the Provincial Transmission Center of Maputo. Edmundo Aroni is director of the Internal Auditing Department. And in the Marketing and Commercial Department Director Sector, we have Maria Helena Macia. This is some of the new heads of departments for Radio Mozambique. They were sworn in the afternoon of the 21st, and they continue to be a part of the service of information. For more details, come for Inzava in the full hour for more information. Thank you, Claudio Rombe. We keep on with the bulletin of the news.
1: And U.S. President Donald Trump has announced the resumption of direct flights between the United States and Lebanon after 40 years of suspension. The decision follows a meeting at the White House with his Lebanese counterpart Joseph Aoun. Lebanese Prime Minister Nawar Salam stated that the resumption of direct commercial flights between the U.S. and Lebanon brings a great opportunity for the Lebanese economy and for relations with Washington. To end this bulletin of the news, here is the weather forecast Maputo City for today, which is expected to have a clear sky. The high could be at 27 and the low at 16 degrees Celsius. This brings us the end of the news. That was the news here on 105.9 FM, Maputo Cardo Radio Current Affairs Program Inzava. My name is Glazio Rombe. Welcome back to Inzava.
2: This is Inzava.
1: Radio Mozambique has sworn in offices. New managers Berta Madimi has more to say about this story.
0: Well, Glazio Rombe, the new heads of department for Radio Mozambique have been sworn in, expected to work in the upcoming 5 years for the change and betterment of the company. This award of the chairman of Radio Mozambique, Mario Albino, who was leading the ceremony. The new heads of departments are now expected to bring new dynamics to the sectors they are now leading.
3: Juro por minha honra servi-lo fielmente.
4: A Radio Mozambique, empresa pública, e dedicar todas as minhas energias
3: no exercício das funções e tarefas que me são confiadas.
0: According to the chairman of Radio Mozambique, Mario Albino, this is expected to bring new dynamics to the company, making sure that improvement, development and challenges are now going to enter a new phase.
5: Há jovens que se autorradicam, consomem muita informação não verdadeiro, os fake news. E a Rádio Moçambique deve aparecer como aquela que informa a verdade.
0: Depois a PCA, Mario Albino is the chairman of Radio Mozambique, and he was swearing in new directors and heads of departments for Radio Mozambique. The list of the names include Manuel Mushanga as director of accounting and finances, while Carlos Kiv is the director of studios and information systems. We are talking also about training professionally, which has Milagros Mojan as the head, and information department with Simon Kabwe. Carlos Anselmo is now the director of the department of the chairman, while Joaquin Gripat is the head of transmissions from the radio. Paulo Giotamo is now in the position of production administration access man, and the head of acquisitions and management of contracts is Leticia Tonella. Rosa Maciel is now the head of programs in the radio, while John Shigeta is the head of the Provincial Transmission Center of Maputo. Edmundo Arroni is director of the Internal Auditing Department and in the Marketing and Commercial Department Director Sector, we have Maria Helena Macia. Well, that was the list of the names of Radio Mozambique's new heads of departments.

0: new names still being expected, but they are already part of the body. Well, for Insava, this is Berta Madime.
1: Thank you, Berta Madime, for your contribution in today's edition of Insava. The South African presidency denounces a persistent campaign to isolate the country from the rest of the African continent at issue at the recent anti-immigration protests in South Africa. The spokesperson for President Cyril Ramaphosa accuses various sectors of wanting to turn the country into a nation isolated from the world, supposedly for violating the rules of international coexistence. Vicente Magwaya laments that the disinformation campaign is being used to ignore that the Pretorian government condemns attacks on foreigners, while at the same time assuming the responsibility of continuing to monitor immigration laws. Magwaya rejects the alleged isolation of South Africa.
2: As the presidency, we firmly reject and caution against the peddling of misinformation against South Africa, and we further assert that any campaign that seeks to misrepresent what South Africa is and represents will be rejected with the utmost contempt that it deserves. Recent evidence has shown that this false campaign, concerning as it is faltering. South Africa is not isolated. On the contrary, South Africa remains firmly engaged with our African continent, as well as the rest of the world.
1: To prove that the country maintains international support, the South African presidency highlighted Ramaphosa's recent visit to France and bilateral talks with regional leaders such as Mozambican President Daniel Chapo. Equally, Pretoria accuses the Ghanaian diplomat of distorting official conversations to attack the country. Anti-immigration protests in South Africa have already resulted in the deaths of several foreign nationals. Critics accuse South African authorities of not doing enough to protect foreign citizens.
3: This is Inzava.
1: This is Inzava coming to you from about Cordo Radio, the English language service of Radio Mozambique. It's time we recall today's edition of Press Review, in which we highlighted the among other stories. The government of Mozambique wants to transform conservation tourism into one of the main attractions for investment, betting on richness of biodiversity to differentiate Mozambique from other tourist destination in the region and the world. More stories in this edition. Your attention, please. We start by Radio Mozambique website saying that the President of the Republic, Daniel Chapo, presides today the opening ceremony of the Mozambique CEO Summit 2026, the country's premier event for business leadership and corporate networking. The Mozambique CEO Summit is a platform for reflection and exchange of experiences regarding the challenges and opportunities in the business sector, aimed at identifying innovative solutions to promote the country's economic and social development. Another top story from Radio Mozambique website says that the Mozambican head of state, Daniel Chapo, has issued a presidential decree establishing an interministerial commission for the reallocation of human, material and property resources from the now defunct Provincial State Representations Council. The reallocation will focus on provincial decentralized governance bodies and other public institutions. Another top story from Radio Mozambique website says that the Mozambican Cabinet, the Council of Ministers, has approved a decree that restructures the classification of national airports. The document refers to the management of national airspace in accordance with the Convention on International Civil Aviation. We now take a look at the Mozambique News Agency saying that the President of the Republic, Daniel Chapo, has placed animal health as a pillar to guarantee food security and protect public health in Mozambique. The head of state advocated for a partnership between the government and the Order of Veterinary Doctors of Mozambique while announcing the organization's integration into the future Technical Scientific Council of General Inspectorate of Food and Economic Security. This is a press review coming

0: To you from Abuja Corridor Radio, the English Language Service of Radio Mozambique. Mozambique and Egypt are defining strategies to boost bilateral cooperation with a focus on priority areas as part of an initiative aimed at strengthening the economic dimension of the existing political relations between the two countries. The announcement was made by the Minister of Foreign Affairs and Cooperation, Maria Manuela Lucas, at the conclusion of the first session of political consultation between Mozambique and Egypt held in Cairo. Mozambique News Agency also says that the government of Mozambique wants to transform conservation tourism into one of the main attractions for investment, betting on the richness of biodiversity to differentiate Mozambique from other tourist destinations in the region and the world. The vision was presented in Maputo by the Secretary of State for Tourism, Fredson Bakar. To close this edition of Press Review, dear listener, we have a story from the Daily Paper Noticia saying that the head of state, Daniel Chapo, has decreed the creation of an interministerial commission for the reallocation of human material and patrimonial resources from the defined councils of provincial state representation services. The measure aims to ensure an organized, efficient, and transparent transition of resources allocated to the dissolved structures, guaranteeing the continuity of public services provision and the rationalization of state resources management. Noticias also says that the Deputy Commander General of the Police of the Republic of Mozambique, Aiklas Manda, has introduced the force's new provincial commander, Mixon Afonso, to Police Provincial Command of Nampula. Afonso takes office after leading the police in death, replacing Sergio Agi, who had served as commander for about a year in the province, considering strategic due to its large population and the security challenges it faces.
1: This is Inzava.
0: With this, listener, we come to the end of today's edition of Inzava, produced and presented by me, Glazio Rombe. Goodbye for now.
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1: So if you are a Portuguese speaker, the app is already in the Portuguese language. You have to download it from the App Store on iOS and on the Play Store on Android. So once you download it, the app will have an onboarding journey which will teach you about how to use it and what you can do. Currently, the app has dictionaries, modules, categories, as well as quizzes for practicing. In less than 45 days, we have 1,600 users using the app, and they have solved over 3,000. We've definitely reached some of the users that we intended to in the beginning. We've seen someone say that, "I couldn't speak with my grandma, but thanks to this, I have a resource that I can connect with my grandma." We've seen people from abroad saying that, "I always wanted to connect with the language and the cultures of my origin country, and with this, I can now try and understand it." A percentage of the users of the app are from other countries and continents altogether. So we have people from Berlin, from Madrid, from Australia, New Zealand, from Asia. We have people from Brazil. We have people from North America. So I believe that this is the platform that has the greatest number of Shangana and Makua speakers, students, because we currently have about 1,600 of them.
2: That's the voice of Ivan Bila, a Mozambican entrepreneur and founder of the local language translation app. They are working with Shangana Makua.
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